0: 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Or no quani defua. But you see number back obeys 30 years. You go see you see number. You are just a deaf one in American and cemetery week. They say, or no quani defua. The number back queen. But you see the bear 30 years. 0244-0209-40. That number way, well, you see the bear 30 years. Oh, go see you see. Since you walk for 7 American. 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from Rome. Just more him Tassembia, no Panamedana did the actual. You won't say Yankopon or Timiankasa. What is all I'm saying now? Can you say? No Panoa. Oh my God. Did it come for Noah? Did it deep for Noah? Deep for him Ponangasa. Since some buff one and Gazani. I'm in Cotton in Comoga Crab. I'm from Papa Ewahane. Number the Shannon's mammy is 0244-0209-40. Nyede bia na anajo unko na wo problem. 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
1: Oh okay.
0: E to su bi ho didi yi.
1: Okay.
0: Ja anajo didi.
1: Mhm.
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1: Mhm.
0: Akudi. 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
0: okay. 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
1: Mhm.
0: 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Say ni pedwa be very careful pa.
1: Oh okay.
0: Ti me futu a me de ma obi a wuti ye ne se.
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2: Okra no a ye kan. And then a Maya would be my move.
0: Mhm.
2: I play a mon pound because I buy my own pay.
0: You won't pay. Maybe say,
2: my own room, you didn't come on a common idea.
0: Oh, okay.
2: Put a young fuss out on my camera. And I was so when the moon concludes, Obetia no pay, no shy. When you pay piano, crabia would say, Pierre, from Sacano. What some would pay, you told me the influence, Brate. So one
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2: We used to know.
0: Amen.
2: Amen. 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
0: No, oh, for
2: me. Sir, may you may in headphone, hey, Crabby.
0: For no manager.
2: Okay.
0: For no manager.
2: Thank you. Yeah. Aha, happier. Now, wouldn't you wait in a window? Wouldn't you wait in a window?
0: Oh.
2: It's a young man, sir.
0: Ocrano, that you are dear.
2: Oh, sir. Ocrano, a tiny petty enemy. And that only petty as a papa bra, I a year to Poma. Aye wo kra no atu mu no ene fidi di padua no
0: mhm
2: information bi ara wo hia wa sase wo sese wo kra na de bebre wo
0: oh okay okay
2: ma me ma example
0: mhm
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2: 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Na we do first room. 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
2: 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Because as I saw, it's a few in Uncle Ponson, we see about the Tatos. 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They are tossing Sony at the credit to what they are. And to Uncle Pong or what you are there.
0: Ne create wa dia ni de toson son.
2: Ani de toson son no. 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
2: 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E de so wo no ma bi de wo na mu.
3: Ai
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2: 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And to the baby, you vivid. The baby, you have evidence. That's it. As a baby, you be a cow crate. What you say? When I'm on a wooden baby, and
0: ye.
2: See, that Tom is a man. Oh, what was the car? Someone is a kind of man inside your baby. What tell you now? Why something could pass for now? What the four?
0: David.
2: Yes, you said to my thing, I'm a pie maker's overnight.
3: Silver.
2: I said, you'll be a quiet, you won't come to the book of your wedding. I said, you'll be so solid for fear. Almost like what you want to put with you. Ye je duma de ye abra fone so stal ye bre
0: ye hu ye ho
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0: Papa, as I met Yasia, how do you want to do in hospital in 1990? You know, do you want to carry
2: the Timadiakan? To what I want to tell you, I did it. What did you do with the food? You lost the Yanko. You did Timadiakan. To one who will be a man to some problem way. I guess Sanny said, will be the young Tinama won't press and what start with the Sanadia could not go near to what you
3: are. Silver.
2: No, yes, you know, maybe my own film was a man. Yes, you know. Ni pantoma tani ho si akere no so. 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
0: Mhm.
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0: Me tese
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0: Se ni pantom no.
2: Ni pantom to so. Ni pantom akere no so. The brother will be for the hometown. Or they will come automatically. But not the year supposed to say, Nekara Netinimo, Tommy Nebunimono, and Wadine Winimono, or Biatia, Wadine be a finimo. Obeying? 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
2: 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What that was also there. You were three eyes and a woo yas, and name means a woo yas. 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
0: David.
2: And to one of you, observe the kiss was in the Musa. 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No doctor, no, no, no, no, no, no, no, no,
0: no,
2: no, no, no, no, no, no, no, no, no, no, no, no,
0: no, no,
2: no, no, no, no, no, no, no, no, no, no, no, no, no, no, no, no, no, no, no, no, no, no, no, no, no, no, no, no, no, no, no, no, no, no, no, no, no, no, no, no, no, no, no, no, no, no, no, no, no, 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
2: 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No, no, no, no, no, no, no, no, no, no, no, no, no, no, no, no, no, no, no, no, no, no, no, no, no, no, no, no, no, no,
0: no,
2: no, no, no, no, no, no, no, no, no, no, no, no, no, no, no, no, no, no, no, no, no, no, no, no, no, no, no, no, no, no, no, no, no, no, no, no, no, no, no, no, no, no, no, no, no, no, no, no, no, no, no, no, no, no, Wase bi nwe ye frema su da kache mu se wasu da ye ni adeta no.
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0: And for there soon,
2: I'm catching.
0: Oh, okay.
2: Open some minita, and so that you soon your grown ta. Now they are also dying in the crowd, the Juadiacano.
0: A partner said, There's so na yen Tiasian, yen Fanco or the Hunufu.
2: No one and Gabacono. 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
0: David.
2: O ka said na do ka na kwakuma TV repairer as a TV repairer be ka say. 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
0: Ontiminye.
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2: 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Me so papa ne say me hunu se en kankan na me nsam.
0: Hey.
2: I'm one of them kankan me one of them no maso. I'm not going to be
0: kankan.
2: I say kankapano.
0: I'm
2: going to be in some bebrebe to a yiska or di chia kajina. And kankan in some bebrebe. I'm sorry.
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2: We are bad many mwenyang for pa. But when we say kankan, I'm going to say, I'm going to say, I'm going to say, I'm sorry. Yedi.
0: Hey.
2: Ti wuja ni pa wasa sika, pa wunsa baba, sika to wunsa ma enyina. Me kaya na papa na say, hey. Was a diamond molding, one of the new
0: comers and a summa sum. What
2: the summa sum was so a contractor was said to ma or not. Was a seven in the cassassa, me was under 10,000 canisters, only be money,
0: only be.
2: Was a bit of a contrast, billions of cities. But by a contrast, you may be a German, the name is a kind of miras. I mean, to send a same question, you had to win some secure way, ye be a
0: say.
2: And I'm not returning it's hard enough to soon to win days. It can be told some and one I mean who knew them one on the risk arena.
0: Oh, that's a yes, see any idea.
2: And some may be a question and chim
0: and
2: chim
0: and chim.
2: What tell you such a little to do? Can you be
3: 8.3
0: and check?
2: I'm a so good man and son a snake. Soon, so I'm a woman and son of fun.
0: Hey,
2: to watch our class of being watching the hotel. What's on the ten yama? No, soon, what would they tough for the one? Tia de papa bia wosa ba wonsem bia beta ne akonipa no.
0: Hoi. 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
0: home.
2: I,
0: hey,
2: now we're certain, and I'm a prepaid Johnny man. I don't know if one TSO, but pardon me, Marco. 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We are making still who make us a big uncle. 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
2: I'm telling you.
0: Me and you, Penny.
2: You be paying a human trust. You be the human sending. Say that how could you not believe? You know what
3: I'm saying?
2: 98.3. Why? Because I'm part of your world. And you, Penny, how be times you will be on the hook to the person? And for that, some say I don't know. I. Tell you, Penny, because what do you want me to tell you, Penny? We plan on winning the game. We feel the game. We feel. Hey, Madame Fubika said it about 25 years ago. Was it me? Yes, Pia will cuckoo shed in passing.
0: About cuckoo,
2: Pia,
0: many of you.
2: Can you remember Charles here? What can you did at that time yourself, so food, yes, about 10 years ago? Abia, me do so far, Chapel.
0: What not, Senior?
2: Me do so far, who look up 20 years ago, Rabbit. Me do so far, who may do the Fox FM that would do. Me do so far, Papa. Abia, or catch some so many of Pia will cuckoo shed in passing, and yes, here. I seen about 10 years ago na meti ase.
0: Papa, kuko ni yade.
2: So obia wo sumasem. 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You are not a human being. I mean can it be? Oni pa bia wo tibi ase wo ni secret. 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
0: Enna bro ni see your secret is your power.
2: Wo ni nipa. 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Then I'm going to do that. Intercept me. And then I'm going to make you cross that. Intercept me. The biad man who are strong, good leader. Intercept me.
0: Aba you mean say, Obi go hold me. Ne wa bless. Obi come here say, ne na na bi na na na. Oma oma u konachi. Oma koyem from Shobi na mhum from Shobi. Di tia ne ka.
2: I'm going to the Obi Bulamin Testing Chapter 5. Kajum itredum. Ose brother kaidi eba yesui. Shada mu ya mabuda mu ya hura hura ne ya bre. Yet I know my bonny only ho. Now here the yesu of mumu yo. I no grab ya. Now what you want to see? I mean, can we make some money? I mean, can. Can I usher and can we whatever?
0: Okay, okay. Now
2: the other characters is too. You know, we should take it in the hole. Other characters in Tinubu Hua. Or Tia Senaku will be in jail like
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2: Tina Sephono or Bob Ratu Omo. And Omo did ye. Huh? Shall come and crew myself for sure. Debbie Dan Quasa for sure. Good for the moon. She said, "Who for the buyer present? When I say for, she Mahama say for. Do we be here, woman?"
0: David.
2: I don't know because Omo Chanum, I be born, prepare be born, sabi to what the buyer woman. Apia, say Obi to me wa. Today, wa we tell me so Obi be dressed up with ye ye. When we say for in a mobile bra, a year Juma wa I want to us also go see nine. Your first generation, second generation, third generation, until fourth generation.
0: Hey,
2: until what? I am one. Oba, eh, two, or nana, eh, three, or nana, can't swear four. I
0: said, I won't him bonin who be ever
2: come.
0: Hoy,
2: not so dependent to me a piano than I said for come. See, I can't decay it too, and now. Eh, so we won't want it da, oh, what da, and pa. I wanted it white, maybe. Oh, yeah, Obama, where now, dear? Oh, I'm soon now, dear. Oh, I'm counseling soon now, what the Timmy said. Then, Pana Yatomos, or a Yatuma. Timmy says, I'm not made by Yatuma, a Yatuma, sir, so I won't talk to a so cosy nine.
0: Hey,
2: what would the cano? Oh, Nana, Oba, oh, Nana, no, Nana, Kanswa. Tis a bit to me was a for a town.
0: Hey,
2: Apia, what better to say, I will say, well, my uncle, 2 months, I would tell you, I would hear that
0: room. Oh, Pieda.
2: Unaye, because of fear on ye, you do.
0: Nancy, you told me a bushian.
2: Aye, you did see what your cabus is if you have been to now more than ye. I saw the free side, but you know why they're very careful. Unaye, I
0: just
2: saw when I'm your possible soul. Now, a pet up with free baby, I won. Me tennis is in waffle, and a pie and a metras or chronoma franco.
0: And
2: a pay, and a pay, I will tell you, and a pie, and a metras or chronoma franco is in Mojuba. And two said that to me, couple of minimum of pay, not a ati kuden tema wo mema ntumi nkoso ama wo bre ama wo tete no yesi wo nyankopon
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0: Oh, okay.
2: First time yen sajem. 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
3: silver 98.3 fm
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2: 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We are sitting in a messiah that way. Would they be fasting upon a bow, pebbishia, no aquacoda?
1: Hoi,
2: I'm telling you. 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Soon, Sumujidi. I know this way, so for me, soon, Sumuniana, and so for the enemy, Mentiasi.
1: When you see Sumunia,
2: I know yourself for me, soon, Sumuni. And now on your sofa. We are canal preacher. We are copycat preacher. Because we'll be a copycat preacher. We'll be a shame. We'll be preaching. They did a preaching.
1: Okay. Oshi. 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
1: 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Papa, you hear me say, Metias is here. Now, Yanko Pompom was said, may ye ya,
3: just a conjugal
1: 98.3 FM. 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
2: On a made the sabre pebbia manipa. 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
1: And crab yanko.
2: I am a sabre uncle. Before fear by me crab, it is a miku, can ya miasa manopay?
1: Any idea.
2: And crab yan, I'm a crab yan.
1: Okay.
2: Mamma, me free a bahano, and a sabreno.
1: The
2: best you will quam, the best you will quam, me get you soon in movie.
1: Okay,
2: necessary. Okay. 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I'm a Jimmy Care Freemason. I'm a Jimmy Fumo Freemason.
1: And
2: you're a sabreno. To me crab, me get it, mamma, me bahano, the best idea with the movie. On Yanko Pond, the Nipabia Sabrasa.
1: Okay.
2: Ubaya, a general, sir. Ubaya, a general, sir. On Yame, on Tao, be how?
1: Mametias is ye. Meshebre ekitamin, sir.
2: Aye.
1: May ya, a general,
2: sir. A general, sir.
1: May ye, sir.
2: A general, sir.
1: Papa, send a say.
2: Sir, dear Babra, I dear Babra, would ye get so mini?
1: Hoi. Of one more, ye, my dear Pao.
2: I did, my dear. And can you talk from where Sika Frank a powerful for the messing for the whisker?
1: Okay,
2: I tell you, we are a boy. And the truck for the Gianni and the Tedianni. The first Gianni, quick, or for so or bread Gianni's or the Nipper.
1: Papa, me, the enemy.
2: To who? We yet, Juma, dear. No, Pony. Let us be
1: beautiful.
2: I saw it you. Don't become this what I say.
1: What crown, young couple, say, oh,
2: I.
1: Oba ya non krabi enti.
2: Enti mante.
1: Enti mante.
2: Enfa ye diye ma.
1: Oh.
2: Onyame ishira.
1: Enye odifo.
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1: Oh,
2: and you mean a toad. Hey, it's not a cherry. And a pay no bishop, which you will. And a pay and ray do river too. Then you and the mammies will coffee up a fat tower, but probably near two beshi takatanus. Tell your miss, son, and no, what I would tell you, yes, so on a pay away yet.
1: Oh, yeah,
2: when your mission and the binon,
1: your mission and the binon.
2: Oh, so betty, I don't know why I can't it, why can't you?
1: Was
2: a review. I said,
1: oh, bre, was some for free, then quay.
2: And quay,
1: Sikanaba, Nash,
2: Sikaba, Nash,
1: or be boy, get your crown with your
2: dear Sikama, would be me, ye be make home. Obiatus was 20 million, 50 million, eh, or the best idea.
1: Oh, we can say, or Cotadi, but to Susan, Scano Yasun, or not be a boom.
2: Sikanaba, come and sign you the old Sikana pen and the bet me. Sikana, that's all the family.
1: Miss Uncle, obedient, you are dear.
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1: Oh, okay.
2: To for you to have control over money, I just say that the spirit of money in you.
1: Sika sunsum.
2: Aye.
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2: She, mama me say what? 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
3: Silver. 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
2: 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Obisi can turn in some shia bibi to me be na yenisa.
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2: 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I'm telling you.
1: Haba ya. This is the kind where
2: the kind of the problem in an essay. Tessa, they woke and walk to her by being to go. Her by the team crunching the part to intermeo, and I saw you in Tamil or Fasica. I know. I obey to look a chef, it's not too so go her by so. That her by not solid piano.
1: By a woke grammar,
2: I'm telling you, H. I have been a
1: few by a day,
2: I have been a one year when you met. The answer when you met, I have been just a good name the aye. I. What name dia ya dia? Chad life man.
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2: 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Catch me pa cho me bia se nche me ma na ten what the domain sim no twa.
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2: 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What the car could find us will be cool. You come with your big need ta and so I woho. But you say I did be a wood in Bia no. A yet 2 months until you have bound to be womb. Nanka called a work or like a child to meet Jarano. I
3: have by
2: me. Yes, I have by your journey, your possessors are brought a year can say, and crying a fence and ten champ by your no one wine, a subbrea by your no, and to Brobegun near Jarana have by the Nicot Chapa Pacremo. Your chef, it said your uncle, or no more have by Miss Facuta no one Freddy Bonneo. Nanka have my 2 million market, be more busy, could you have any bonnie? 2 million. 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
1: ano ano
2: I'm telling you I'm telling you. Ah, no, I hear you quite remember my man, I have baby sent about Mr. Johnson canoe.
1: Hey,
2: Wangine.
1: Papa, I have
2: to hear about me at 10 hours on Son Uncle Johnson.
1: Sir Johnson canoe.
2: Debbie.
1: Hey,
2: no, I'm not sent about him.
1: Will you be my Johnson?
2: I sorry, you're 2 minutes. I have any mind that you may be. I.
1: Hey.
2: To hear me come to me, the Nina Gunukum said about you to attack a beer by the swa. Attack it into Minyano. What I got to say to me, Nihabem, to me, Wahabem.
3: Silver, 98.
2: I get you. I said, yes, you know. You're not sure why you know that. And you have abandoned about Bossadi and Atugu. Obviously, if you know a dread, you tell me, you know a dread, you know a dread, you have a baby, no dread, you know a baby with you. I don't know. And so then you know what you might
1: eat.
2: Soon, someone will stress, I know, man.
1: Okay.
2: Who won't want to say that you will stress, would it be liver cow, would it be big jarry? I won't pass up pampino. I won't pass out there. Won't be my name, but not that.
1: If I say, I mean, I bind me deal with fee, Ninyane, and Sir Tammy, woman deal with fee. Men fun come and who I don't know a woman who bind.
2: A year, Juma.
1: Won't fun come.
2: I have bound a sabaya, Juma. I just say, eh? As soon as soon able. I have bind a bayard, my dear, would know be a or tear her by any voice. Or tear her by any cassa. Uncle Fuller Brown won't yet what tear her by any cassa.
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0: 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Appear, have any in Ibeco. And maybe because I be sober kaya. Miss say, have an ayacono, and no mammy and son, the busy heaven,
1: Ne mammy and son,
0: I
1: see what heaven.
0: I be see what heaven, Ibecono. We believe in heaven, pa.
1: We
0: believe said the Pabu, which I take war unto me, very careful.
2: Silver, I made a few kind of yet.
0: Osofo wuti ni disa wedi o preach salvation wedi o preach nkwaje wedi obokwa heaven oni ho ai asofo bebre ye signboard but omu nkobi
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0: 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Wo na wote Kumasi bantu ma ka Yesu se wo ba. Oba da bay.
1: Pon is last mo time no mo si Yesu.
0: Ah. 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Apia. 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
0: To one of your more fighting moons, you will be as I am your hobby
1: tongue.
0: Abem was in G. And running in idea in the mood, though young Cosel.
1: In the mood,
0: and in the mood, because I may draw a man for it. 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Farasi foko busa yesu se krache nisema uke sila yei embrana mose di maina ndiyeni mudu na yesu se
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0: piano pain a metras. 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
1: Okay.
0: And soon, yes, sir, ye put time moves you. 40 days and ne. I so soon my contest, I mean 10 to 40 days.
1: Papa, Nancy, what grown up so?
0: Ace! Ace! And never cost it in.
1: I
0: said, you saw who Nancy wouldn't offer. Timasa, what grown up? Yahoo, who would Nancy? If he come with you as a saboom. And then I hear tell you soon, appear
1: at the chain
0: and my wife. And then I hear tell you soon. And then I saw some conclusions with 2 minutes for the yet. And then I have what time was you? Every day, young couple. Yes, sir, for 40 days in your appear. At the journey, I, my just went to myself 40 days in there. I consented buying a mecosign. Soon, so many times I'm mad at the announced ones and a match.
2: Okay,
0: and what's a man just went to myself? See, net.
1: But I said, no pen idea, Jumo.
0: Tapi! I never ever punk a meeting at Geneva. Me more to me at Geneva. That be maybe. When I be soon so many angels, I'm a woman, and I'm a woman for a dumb yet, Jumano. A woman is swimming more Geneva by the mummy. Sha! Maybe one would be a depot. Me one more minute. When I'm soon soon soon soon, I'm a yet, Jumania, a buffer coming on. And I didn't persuade him. Can a pie a ribbit that was so a man ribbit as a pure magician so it's been go. Only my lady's a room,
1: David,
0: and you're free.
1: Mama, won't talk.
0: Debbie.
1: It's so away as
0: you
1: are
0: conscious. I just want to know for 40 days and then I saw. Now what I'm saying is when I'm not so cry.
1: Cacrevi.
0: To the only trema, till the woman can go. Next week, I don't say what about you.
1: Hey!
0: Set me change so because I mean, I'll set me change so I saw one any jabba. I'm telling you. I don't say me change so uncle for me tell that you're not that you're not.
1: Okay.
0: To me, you're telling me. I just said 40 days. I. 40 days in this room, I'm in
2: China.
0: 98.3.
1: My
0: just went to my person pay. Oh, but I never been at the room. Depends on me. But the room was surrounded with now the room with him. Appear a mint track on Chenwa. Or probably not the other manual. Now I'm
1: telling
0: you, I said that was.
1: So this number now 0244020940 0244020940. 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
0: This our last question after me full line sensitive.
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0: 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A mania be a double subiata. I would tell one. 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
0: 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Make us free as once. Miss Mammy Tedder, who Homerica, send a radio catch or send the same echoes for a brother with the German pay. No random for a GM. Telephone number is 0244 0204 02 02 09 09 40 40. Papa be born number and I begin a Yaba was so full. One number that I 0244
1: get a number now.
0: Get a number now.
1: 0244 02 02 09 40 0244 02 04 02 09 40.
0: I am me, I'm a personal mobile phone number, Ofra. Medubaba telephone. So, I'll be our friend for being my young name, come on, say, be one of the.
1: Okay, eh papa se wa obefre bia ofre ya wo haw no eh wo de ofre modi mpo obeka chiro se de sunsum no ka fa wo ho ye beka ama ho 0244020940 0244020940. 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
0: 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Send a senior, dear, and I am from him. 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
0: 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I had done a mammy, I mean, the damn to Nanko Pocasus McCrame, and a cow who tammy and the Nam Sam, I'm with him now. And Radim, I mean, two can go through him.
1: Okay, 0244-02-09-40
0: My God.
1: Over to me, Afre. What would you need? Also,
0: my God. My God. My
1: God. Soon, we'll be coming for home.
0: Open
3: you. I want to ask.
0: Hello.
3: Hello.
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0: Now, also, no, didn't come over, China.
3: Ah, no, Mr. Santa, I'm not going to be able to
1: Okay, okay. Okay, okay. Okay, okay.
0: Okay, okay. Okay, okay.
3: Okay,
0: okay.
3: Okay, okay.
0: Okay,
3: I'm a question of who I got him. It's not one of my islands. I'm a cook, I'm a cook, I'm a cook, I'm a cook, I'm a
1: Papa,
0: I shall sit me. Oh, sir, any pressure. I saw my
1: make a crime of crime. I
0: shall seek a key. I shall seek a cow question. Yes,
1: any pressure.
3: I'm not saying there's no one about that. Oh, my, so crime. I made that one.
2: 98.3.
0: I don't know what she has.
3: I'm a cotton that a man you put your own cotton that a mutiny one. And I said, Cruelly, I know you are the cause. And almost so I eat. With pleasure, I found in the water stream.
0: Oh. I'm a mom, Pama. But the one who yes, what you said about defense and come, why?
1: I mean,
0: now, Mammy, Pocubin, so if I see a man, pay a why? I didn't know many so didn't yet. My mother was tough in that castle. I. Na obitira ni nchete ni nse guni tibi titi bi enchi. 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
4: hello.
0: Open you to say?
4: I shall walk home.
0: Now, wouldn't you, Anna?
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0: When you saw some of them pass on from and I'm off me.
4: It's a name.
0: Mentor, be casting a pair of tea.
1: Preaching now and no tea.
0: I listen to be a four nice in me. What friend in Nessa? A radio opening. Timothy has had you, Mamma Mayana. May show the man of play with it or banning the number of men in Monte. Bama Munica say, when I be a son, but almost say the baby I was losing. I almost say no man in I was losing your brennacy.
1: Hey,
0: Tisicaton is something to mean, you know. What's a Roman question for my papa?
1: When you'll be a bonny,
0: Bussan Samuwa.
1: Openny, why you'll be bonnyana?
0: And your bed and
4: room.
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1: Chronoma Francho woni ba Chronoma Francho station ho
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0: 0244 0209 40 Sara me po. Obviously, on one microphone, no matter so. To also flip in a mum paiman. The bum paiman is so sumo. A daddy tell me, I'm a cartel.
1: Okay, Obiaba.
0: Open you, Oka Safi.
1: Maybe
0: Abo Cordia. My server, this one funny, son, can what?
1: Amen.
0: I will never come as what dear mum.
1: Amen.
0: Paina Menaka say, a radius son of pa. Open you to Minka.
4: Okay.
0: Why? I study a walk or so, I heard our home, my name, my mother. Aye. Because Akuma, a crown on
1: Akuma, pa.
0: Okuta, so for Akuma. But on your main friend is also for my friend is for 2-4.
1: Okay.
0: Any penny of fear. As was him over 2-4. Can't say, meaning that, meaning baby of flavor, so crown, meaning no da. Then, or any pebby, what do I ask him concerning Sassy B. How? We do Koso, or 2-4. Never fed the foot to one. No baby, I be a idiot.
2: You sound the same one.
1: Open your sentence, it's here.
4: That's all right.
1: We are Edda now, yes, of all.
4: Yeah,
0: so
1: Edda. Oh, okay. Ever, I see there no way.
0: Send me a deal for Nipano of Frammy and a soon sooner can once a match. And the mammy a deal for. Up your mammy tears, I said, there goes with me fear behind me.
1: Hey,
0: Matilda. So soon in Namifia, and in my master, I know there could be a baby.
1: What is a studio has to see?
0: Madame Catro,
1: dear Cosuvi,
0: I have seconds. I saw America for small bombs and Kuirakan. Be pian to me, stop on. I have seconds.
1: Hey,
0: Opera, on the Missilau. I dear Miss Sound is that Nipper Pepsia of Frumono, a warding. A fear warding, a one horse of the Bribon Piafa. Not a product pine the Bribi Mano. Son of Homer Catrim. 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
1: Oh, okay. 0244020940. 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
0: Niye mumi se. 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
0: Sister, I'm afraid me so I say free bonu kumi. 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One way ya obini attack a spiritual attack. 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
1: Hey,
0: I was so soon when I go out to find send baby. One way you grab me you worse. The son of pay. 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Me di naku put this son of. 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Be on the pay. 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
1: Mama, when did Deborah?
5: That's me.
0: Ya bonu sumu sumu tu o sumu sumu. 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
0: Akodabo ya akodabo ya miye shirano. 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
0: 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I
1: can't.
0: But they want to attack her and kill her.
1: Hmm.
0: Today I also want to know. Now why you want to send a juma? Nothing is done in Peja. Ebreno. 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
1: Mama, who will be people from this?
5: If you don't have a good man, then I'm next now. I'm not going to ask for you. I'm going to get the car.
0: I'm going to get the car. But when you leave home, they are better known also. Oh, no.
5: Kafra.
0: Mami. I don't know who.
1: Hello. Good morning.
6: Hello.
0: Okay, Safi.
6: Good afternoon,
0: Hello.
1: Good morning. Want
0: to be any naso? Want to be any naso?
1: Okay. Yes.
0: 0244 0204 0904 0204 0204 0204 0204 0204 0204 0204 0204 0204 0204 0204 0204 0204 0204 0204 0204 0204 0204 0204 0204 0204 0204 0204 0204 0204 0204 0204 0204 0204 0204 0204 0204 0204 0204 0204 0204 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
1: number we bear 25 years 30 years
0: frashe de se atwam se me frashe number na hwe de atwam
1: 0204020940 frebra ye mompa ye ma ye hwe sunsun mu de eta wachi de edi wachi a ene woku de asie. Okay, good morning.
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0: My phone, you threw one, look, a crane, and Cassay. I am not a man. Passport in God and Gumana Waya.
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0: Passport to my house, I think God and Gum God and Bona Ewa. And I know
6: what? Papa.
0: My God. My God. Open your passport to Bremen upon an idea for my what?
6: Bachelor.
0: Or be person of Bruno do too quiet, but my bit in the nest from some penny, my wounded yeda. Brahmin, man, a pediment is used to make them. I have our passport to the Brahmin. Now you make one time. What?
6: That's your man.
0: So bad for number, criminal friend, traditional.
6: Okay.
1: Okay, number no a 0244020940. Obetimi Eurum. Ye bompire mawa. Na de sunsum be can ask honu. Na ya can a de attach the amount. 0244020940.
0: I pierin yama with this question for me a din commosa call ne maya.
2: Silva. Okay. Okay.
1: Good morning. Me macho udin baby ya kasafi.
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1: Fred, na yemsheni nyankopon e kanfa ho
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1: 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Good morning.
8: Fam, good morning.
1: Opani odi
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8: pa chese
1: odi bebi a okasa fi.
8: Alex.
1: Okay. Apa any Alex in Nkomo?
0: Alex, me the one who used to move
8: I tell you.
0: I serve this one for Nsanka. Now, on your kra, in free with
8: I tell
0: you. My wife will be at to kuntunkuni tun to magunusu. As some case here, but on Alex,
1: kuntunkuni tun.
0: Now, what be I with kuntunkuni?
1: Okay, 0244020940. Good morning.
9: Good morning.
1: Open your Udin, baby, at your tongue, Kefi.
9: Because it's for you.
1: Kojo for you. What's it, Udin, it is saying?
9: It's for you.
0: Sure, open your name, make us say, me name it, or so the Kojo for you. And I know, sir. But what's that? A year be Kosovo. Pankono kwanos with me.
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0: Na se. 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
1: Hey.
0: Obiat siana in sem say entumun in semuja. I den o pankono kwanos o min nim. Oman and nim marina woman paje yen tisesi ke biya ton in sema.
1: Ebeshi.
0: Ebeshi. Woman 100 billion.
1: Ebeshi.
0: Ebeshi.
1: Yeah.
0: Ah. Another one of my
1: because
0: I didn't know who saw Kosovo, Kosovo, Yabias was our area. And we'll be at
1: 7.3.
0: Nisiye munu oba number wa fresh sui. Eje mi ame personal mobile phone number. 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
1: Openye papa se oba friend na onu ninkomo. Why?
9: Papa se odi fo.
1: Okay.
0: Anopeya. Eh anopeya na metna si o.
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0: Me kwa soda hu straight. 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And then you said it right, Peggy. Obian one money deal for the Sia. Nasuman, you know,
1: David, David,
0: to make up Danopay,
1: Brother Benapia, and 0244020940. Good morning. Good morning.
2: 8.3
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1: yidin komo. Good morning.
10: Good morning.
1: Openi mi macha udin baby ya etu nkafi.
10: Me bacha o me kasi pechi number 1.
1: Pechi number 1.
0: Sha openi na one make say de jere wey.
1: Papa se o yere wey.
10: Me bacha o omben kiki.
0: O wa jere die.
10: Me bacha o pa me ngwawe kiki ya ngwawe.
0: Eh na so so o me o se si ade itimi se wo.
2: Silver.
0: My silver is on finance. But we say we didn't know what this year about to coin.
1: Aye,
0: we didn't know what about to coin. Many the case when you did dance will be about to about to coin. Obi share the boy for enche. I will baby to say magazine fit them baby you fit them. You must be also be the private care baby.
10: Papa, we are not comfortable. If you have fit you must
1: be comfortable.
0: Who's chef fit them? You must.
10: Why
0: can I
10: wear a cross
0: of who is sure? I didn't see what baby. I didn't see what baby at Safety Shop. The penny will be or tear bridge. The buyer back up pet, send the panama make an hotel with the buyer back up pet. The banner drugs a sama, meaning drugs so much as here. The banner yet no bonnie some sama, crana brava say. But oh, boy, we know, no boy in this sunny banner. And a boy went in the body could have the same name. Aye. Son of woman. I saw me kind of social media on my makeup. On the body could have the same name on it. Mine on it. They didn't go back up. They didn't know something about what you're doing. I say. To put on the boy will fit the more shop one. Or pack whatever you have some head. I just saw one. On the body so could have the same name. To lose a papa. A cratch, a cratch, he said. Upon one. I'm penny and pa. No, the boy we are too quiet. Cut the boy we say almost one blood and was it. Baby, I want to hear you, Miss Regimano. Or be about one training, Mano. And say, or Baby, she had a boy for.
10: Papa,
1: Papa, say,
10: Papa, I'm on
0: the way. What do you want?
10: I'm going to say,
1: Okay,
0: yeah, that's it.
2: Silver.
1: Okay. Number near 0244020940.
0: Papa, yeah, for friend for me, you
1: okay, and someone's saying, Obi Anne, dear, Papa, me, the Nam Hawaii, Nam Hawaii, Nam Ha. Is it then I was a say now, when some no etch was a brainy, if you say now, baby, and I say never to. I don't know. Okay, young Kwang Manasumra. Good morning.
11: Hello.
1: Good morning.
11: Fine morning. Pastor Udidi Aziz, Mr. Secretary.
1: Udidi Aziz. Okay. Yenin komo apa ane Aziz yenin.
0: Aziz, what to say?
11: Who you are, brother?
0: You know who na njami be shira upa wati.
11: Okay,
0: brother. I am sure we accident that when him. I am very careful. Why? Na enkotret na moto bia so you see moto so you very careful said e be yan kon hie bia ntimi ento what
2: cause
0: me so omo proto moto accident dey at boy dey nim apia I boy na me ne kasa omo proto moto accident e dey at no nim on said who ye na onyin nche ne o da chepa but omo so bubu ni gudem bubu no pe se bubu dey the moto accident e dey bubu na gudem to you very careful na won ye.
1: Aziz, who the moto chi?
11: Look where the moto is.
1: Papa say show who you a moto.
0: As about me, can one ever make a seminar? And Aziz, who the Niana?
11: I'm going to say,
0: I'm the son of a good damn. Mammy, be nigh and went to my tip prayer.
1: Hey,
0: prayer, Tia say,
1: prayer
0: took him. I why didn't want to my assistant and went to men, you know, soon to move you.
1: Add a prayer to coin,
0: add a prayer to coin, but who said accident at the point? Now, you didn't rush up by Jesus, you see. Cats are almost so good damn. Aziz, who could tell me to dear, I'm a pay driver far front to Namin Cassim, Namin Trevor, then a coin, I won't talk. What?
11: Ma se, kaba wano,
0: Mashawo nimpa.
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0: 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What that was also there.
1: Mhm.
0: You were three eyes and who we are saying. And name means.
1: And
0: who we are saying. The other kind. And the other good. And the other day. Mhm. The other day. And the other day. And the other day. And the other day. Mami, I will tell you. What the other day. And the other day.
1: David, David, David.
0: And the other day. And the other day. And the other day. Mhm. Bibi ba hawa niya. Now you protect you. Mhm. Yale bi baba ni sodong di mika kwa kwa kwa doctor sa doctor mimi. 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
1: ene
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0: 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A petty debon with me. Anytime they will cram move ahead of you.
1: Okay.
0: Tata Basuda, you must have been to Plumuna or America. But not passport to Kurawini. Kalanako, who would that say?
1: Oh,
0: Kalanako, who did the pedian him? Kalanako, who not proper pedia when the messes said the mini pediana. To us, I was for the years. Ah, and then you saw the number to Plumuna, America, was when you had it. Because I'll be in America. Oh, Bianca, or Bosso, the two condemn. Kalanako, who no papa, when the messes said the amas up here. Well, you know, and pretty bad me pediano. And I'll call America because. Krano o ti ni pelu eni to for mercy bi ado be hunu e te we ni ma hunu ya o di fo bi nyan kan tawo won kasa mo krano e bi ti me ya chiro
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0: 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Can you be beard up here? Oh, but it's a 40 days, pepper, or so Diana. 40 days, pepper, penny, and your boss is done. And 4 days, Tim, and who ye?
2: Silver.
0: How did they come to him, sir?
2: FM.
0: And your son is Sana, whom one year brought to the mini pediano. And I was so sorry, no problem with the roof for. Oh, what a soon, Madame Monte. I couldn't tell quantum what quantum quantity. Sana Baya, dear Caramaco, no, was soon sooner. What may catch any pediano and to him. Apia binu sada be kan watu masedia.
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0: Mario.
1: The NBA playoffs are underway, and now you can trade every game on Kalshi. 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Trade on anything.
0: Oh, I'm not doing a cassia. 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
1: Praise the living God, hallelujah, praise the Lord, hallelujah, praise the living God. Anopei onyami onshra oyenyan kupon on tina nimcho. So koso 80 silver FM 98.3. 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

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Was he? Praise the Lord. How joyful are those who fear the Lord. Okay. And delight in his commands. He said, praise the Lord. How joyful are those who fear the Lord. So, you know, fearing the Lord, you know, see, ye radia ye. 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
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Ti John say in the beginning was the word was with God. If it asamu na asamu no ho, na asamu ni nyami ne wo ho. 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And to uko Genesis, was say, and God said, and God said, and God said, nyami ka said, nyami ka said, nyami ne numu asamu. And one o ye dia ye trono. 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Praise the Lord. 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
1: Said a bear within your measum, what quas sorry, you soft watch natural. 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And then if you want to be raising an army to go and fight a nation, Abraham be ye sra. 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It is the same no so what kind too now or say their children will be successful everywhere. And you hear Abraham as if one. You hear about Isaac or Yesikani. You hear Jacob Yesikani. And then Jacob is so and I be near the 12 tribes of Israel. Ah, Jacob on Edomu by Egypt. And you're free or Domu by Cana as I see so. Ubu baby Abakobia and Riasia will be a baby Abisha Jew Nibia. Israel Nibia Abisha Nibia. Oh, Sika. 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And then, Nyamia Sama Abraham, a fire or did not tear. And I want to a to a so, hundreds and thousands of years. Sanchiano Edaso Edi Israel for it. It was so Bushiana was Asian. It be a wood nana nana mundi, and Kokoni, Raini, Nipabi, and Mujana Yenima. 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

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They work, they are the one of the most hardworking people and the richest people. Did there be any pamper myself? There be any pattern at time woman. 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She nya me as a mediatity woman. She nya me as a woman and namu de shas ye. It be a woman media, name new me and media, yen and now find ya me as a man shas ye. But it may be a yabu doing ye, yen so ibet me di eddy nya me as some so di nya me as a man ante, eddy nya me as a man ye juma, and my Christo a betra ye mu, and my Christo a church, Christo church, ye diso pepper, ye di anante was a tissue, eddy be a tre ye chilima, and ye ma, and ye bushia, and my yen so ye a senso no, e be ye shra. Praise the living God. I'm not paying a mission. And your crummy the master me baby here. And to you who say, and Abraham would din your mea summon 90 year, no ya messa or coyeno, would did need ye mind ya meno, what can't go do baby? Just a dear who cry me say. And I'm hearing who. Now you know, Baba, quite right, this is a father called Baba for dear mammy. Me no mean, keep baby because our voice, you make us in favor. Papa, you coy. What did the banner bar for the Emma? Pejas a canna, and then you may move in to different level. To which they say, every obedience move you to another level. And till we are near ready, Namano, see, yes, you tell me ready, near ready, see, Jaiway, and ready, see, to one free way home, moment, I'll be disuno, and do pitch a dim pitch a bit a brew. Good old part try, never. But Montiana try, we. 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Praise the living God. And many people are chasing verse 2. They are going after verse 2, jumping from verse 1 to verse 2. Verse 1, and what say, and the assembly here, Jumano, in fact, I mean, here, Jumano, but here, Pinchirano. Undria is open, so Ucha. Last week, Nami no come once. Undria is open, so Ucha. And to so who person will near San Shirana Washu Channel, Yedina Washu Channel, Bambo Nawu Channel, and Mutona Wopo Channel, and Nijena Washu Channel, Ninja Fresa for Radio, and Adrian Yamiasam, for Yamiasam Nante, your former Yamiasam, for Yamiasam, the Yami Becano, Yafanante Pepe. Walk with the plan of God, walk in God's plan or the will of God, and then Asam Nuno. Now we are no dear, in Shirani de Konekoda. It will knock your door. It's shrouded bubble whoop no more. Open, I will be business in the beba. I want you in the beba. After the one I bet now, I will say, okay, when you offer free country, bear me, sir. Okay, Mudia, here I had a yen choose you. Because I chepa, my main cast story being true. Nah, you hear JSS, I chepa. You hear JSS, you hear JSS, you know. Na ubiye chwe resource no.
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Now why now be choose? He said, me for we and I'm for we before Christian and Quabrana, Yawa, and I said, yeah, Marco Bohun Paye, Nenyamino, was what they were training Yana Mobisi, or no, or say the steps of the righteous is ordered by the Lord. The Lord is the one to order your steps because you are a righteous person. We are training him. Mufa Christa. Oh, your righteousness is in Christ Jesus. What training you know? It Christo mo. Now the Christo after Christo na Christo. I bet now we come mo no. No abe ye wura no. After the now the Christo assembly nante. No abe ye training ni. Bible so no nyame no di what training ni anamo basis ye. Ti ni yo. And ye wo what training ni now do anamo basis nyame no abe so wunai. No do anamo na sisi ye. Ano pay so pesi nyame di anamo sisi ye. 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And then how to obey God by submitting to his will through loving action, studying scriptures and relying on the Holy Spirit rather than willpower. 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Praise the living God. Say study and apply scriptures. 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We say study and apply scriptures. Read the Bible every day and apply them to your daily life. 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
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So when God say forgive, you forgive. We just have to do it. Just obey. 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Over verse 3, now we see they themselves will be wealthy and their goods deeds will be forever. So, what did you mean? Someone nante. So, what did you see a Bible? The one my Christo now will quite sorry. You see a Bible? No, now when you know, let you know, we will so so. Not just develop a heart of love. Now, do I come on or do I cast out the kind? Now, the nante. With the Usuya Trona, the Trona Samuel Nantino, now do do kind nante, would do a do kind so nantino, now Bomodia said, Oma Hong Kong Kono, Edu and Mukai, now would teach a Christo and Amoji. 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What kind verse 3 now say, they themselves will be wealthy. Ye won't be ye or the four answer, won't be ye sicker four. 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But a beam war,
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darkness for the godly they are generous compassionate and righteous nti no obo hu se kania ne be shrine and we can say you see kania ne be shrine wo so sa we see where the light shines the darkness comprehended not they drew by to offer Christ all the Christ nanti no obo hu se kania ne be shrine wo so the kania ne because Christ no any we say kania we see such people will not be overcome by evil and those who are righteous will be long remembered will be those who are righteous, yes, or not evil. You see, those who are righteous will be long remembered. You see, such people will not be overcome by evil. Such people, more would de Christo, not some year Juman Yakupa, some 90, and was I see super pepper no, no, no, Yamia some year Jumano, or say Yamia semini, or Bonnier Fono, intimate also. Fear by Fono, a home near Bosomono, any altars never hono, or minty me woe. Adentia, Udin Yamia Samonanti, Udin Yamia Samonanti Pepepe, you are walking with the word of God, and you are walking in the will of God. And Nano pay, so per se Christo bet na kumanimo. Nessa ye dear way, I ba Abraham so, nobody we are see way, we now down qua, now de ye was as he so. 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To offer radia offer Sanya Mano, to bonus a Sanya Mani PP if you are Brabonsa. 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
1: In Ghana, we have 10 commitment into concrete action on 3 key global forums goals. First, in the last year alone, through our innovative flagship Tree for Life Restoration Initiative, we mobilized citizens and residents of Ghana, schools, businesses, and communities, planted over 30 million trees through reforestation, enrichment planting, tree on farms, and assisted natural regeneration. We are not stopping there. On 2nd of June this year, at the start of the rains and replant planting period, we will commence this year's addition to plant additional 30 million trees. Okay, Mr. Chairman, we have woven trees into the fabric of our farming system with the Ghana Cocoa Forest Red Plus Program Climate Smart Agroforestry Initiative. We have integrated native tree planting into cocoa landscapes to boost yields, strengthen farmer resilience, while still being able to lock in measurable carbon benefit. Okay, Mr. Chairman, in August 2025, Ghana issued this first flat landscape, becoming the first in Africa, second only to Indonesia. That means that every timber product we now ship to Europe carries verified proof of legal and sustainable origin. That is transparency. That is accountability. That is.
0: Omae ma we yourself was here and saw seni enkwaye ni niema nyako pondi adum ye. 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
2: obi a odi bi be ka ho e be 200 cedis e ma for galon no e tumra afai dom no omo report ma ye dc MP or no minister more. No report in my eye, a better mass. Sometimes the supreme best never ban or tanker, no, a beer and some do I was a woman. And also, Sir Banasa, my cat, our was a real committee in our region, or sign us, yes, saying a buyer, and so 13,500 liters, so men sign here, say, no, my assumes. Not company, not the premise, never buy, not a swatting, or no merge, said you say, I a fatter. No, my eye and come with me and here, and somewhere DC and somewhere and here.
0: Mrashebe jwe ni ima alishi ya wosha ma abatu wempesu ya so anuwa ni jire miso sofu wa shwe enso yempata na afi enso no mahodo so na ati so de sa kokobo e ma ni nyina mu no mrahye bebiane ono so 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
0: Mahama.
1: News.
0: Breaking news. 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Ibrahim Mahama. So there, umbrella keke. Over 2 minutes, scrap a mamia.
1: Open.
0: Many budget. 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It's here, Ibrahim Mahama. Wada Roma. But they can't do a loving sea program. So Nancy Oba appear stadium. So Montague appear, mami. Some make a brand record. Here, Ibrahim Mahama. 13 June. Ebe si mimneda. Me ya me huwa die. Ewo Emmanuel Chapel, Sofo Dum Jasore, Ewo Sepase, New Site. Papa, what do you be fast here 2 minutes pet? 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Shakoda yen, Paboni Bubon, and it's you.
1: Bantama.
0: Shed you a yema in your coffee at the moment when you
1: are.
0: Any one more, no one
1: come away in this
0: sima, no one more free moon. Never pay a yin who see what boy in tea. Me cost a bomb pie a mano. Senya me on trenash him. No man has
1: and at the same time, no, the me bomb pie said the oil and so and shit because you know what is Ghana.
0: Oh, yes,
1: so most capa. Oma wants to cry, cotton so veggies.
0: Eddie, I don't know. We scan so I can and some was said,
1: Wow, almost a dosu pa,
0: Mudosu,
1: Mudosu pa,
0: Mudosu. In tea, Mudosu
1: pa, until almost so any other sacra because. Then your media show no the one fan show cause if I want more
0: chance. And you won't call Tina and your mayor or the four.
1: Unqua de Cacrabi. What I know, Cacrabi, other than a fiabi. What I know, Cacrabi, be out there, a drunner Jordan, a fiabi.
0: The Akajanada,
1: Mama Cacraca, say Fabua Addis,
0: sir.
1: And
0: say,
1: eh, yes, sir. Yamisrun, and it's a yammy, eh,
0: sir.
1: Okay, Abrofon Hon Momota, I sat in the power. From my GGC team, charity work, give me more. Oh, my yammy, bedra cra.
0: So, who? Yamin Shran,
1: no, my yammy bedra.
0: I repay punch and so by. Na punch about by, you know. I send way here party through Memano, Munti and Amon Shannonson. A penina what day a piwak, a by a 3P, and once an hour day, Kose Biabetua. Was see UTI, send a juice of me, a dear no. Was say a ham memma papa war and pem grow, and my intimate way also. Intimate pay for me ye. It was stress a bema bea ye na a ujunso chan hotech ma.
1: Also,
0: intimate you when ye ewan pem.

0: assign their replacement as soon as possible.
1: It's a baby yet, you know, say a huge blow. I'm on the blasters of Ghana because a busted pieces are on him, say, a branded Didi Mohamed Kudus, or a very good, and as I said, pieces crown also no, a branded and a Didi Mohamed Salisu, say, or Beba or Timmy Pim, say, it's a say, yeah, finally a red team, near Timmy finally, I'm a replacement and Tantam Cra, and sample crown at Makoboya first match, and it's here Panama. Now, baby jet, just see on the local players and so I from a war. Blasters no. Who baby jet? It may be a channel your local player and sample corner or your first call up and some of our players are from our local players are from into the national team.
0: For me, it comes back to what I said before, like a generational thing. You know, when you talk about our time, you could see local players who can compete.
2: Okay.
0: You know, they compete. I'm not saying this generation cannot compete, but they have to show us something, because. You remember in 2006,
2: yeah.
0: Sheila Iyasu came when Samuel Sekufo was there. She was a local player. You know, Sami played in the first game, and then the coach made his decision to use a local player in place of Samuel Sekufo, and he was able to deliver. On the left side of position, he changed Adekwe Paku, who was also a local-based player.
2: Yeah.
0: And then he brought a local base player, Habib Mohamed, who played for King Faisal at that time.
2: Yeah.
0: He played in that World Cup, delivered. You know, when I came, I was a local player. I came to substitute a foreign base player. Mm-hmm. I was able to deliver. We had a lot of players who were competing. If you could remember, Ghana had to use Akar Sofok, the whole squad, to compete against Nigeria.
2: Yeah.
0: Who they had JJ Okocha, Blanco Kanwa, those stuff, that high level. You know, that time you could see players competing. So when you are campaigning about local players, nobody can talk about it.
2: Mm.
0: But right now, are they able to compete? It's like we are playing the local league, everything is okay, but can you compete internationally?
2: Okay.
0: If you are able to compete internationally, then we have a discussion and we have a conversation. All of us want the local players to be part of it. But when a foreign coach comes and there is a pressure on him, and then he goes there, he doesn't see players competing well when it comes to international level. They compete at the local level, but when you talk about the Black Stars, it's about...
1: Hadi and Via, the many more SUBT me Abramo, because as a module, I can't say Nadia and no tech. About your friend, my equal boy, El Mexico, no, and at the same time, no, say creative play, the young media, yet the baby, and we are course, and men of corner, coffee boss man, and so 18 fat monies, and so 18 emeramona. Okopo, Capranzoa, Massa, London. Ah, Adamasi, said a Biama Fidie, and so 18 Edahana, coffee. Now, Menam Tintavism, Kohu, Ayibia,
3: I'm to say.
1: Sessian Asna. AJ Champions League. I'm a church, £30 million extra. About Kai Havert, the transfer.
3: Say Havert, you know, a champion player.
1: Asna, SRJ, a year both Champions League now. I'm a church, £20 million for Nani Madueke. Asna, SRJ, a year Champions League now. I'm a church, another £8 million. I'm a Kepa.
3: Arise
1: Baraka. It's an Asna Jimuba Kukurana.
3: Ombejinina.
1: Ombejinina. So test the Benya £58 million in the free Asna.
3: Ombejinina. Ombejinina.
1: Baby, Kofi. Hey, Ombejinina League, no?
3: Debbie.
1: Champion League, no? NC Da.
3: ABC.
1: London. Kofi, London. London. ABC. Nen Kofi, me ready. Oh, Debbie.
3: London suits you on a paint, ABC.
1: Debbie. Onko, Ompene. Onko, Onko, Chesini.
3: London, it's your.
1: Ah, because it's your. Masa.
3: Latricia, papa.
1: Masa. Hey, how much champion league?
3: Frankie Motors, Mamin Champion.
1: Hey, Kofi Dabi Dabi.
3: Na, Bibiam Sonia Kama. I am full gospel. I am Bible school. Na, I want to Frankie's Motors Award. Na, and I'm a pair there. London. And I'm a film. I am Haji. And I'm a pair. I'm a brutal. I'm a brutal. Pa, Cobra.
1: Kofi.
3: On this note, me kwaba.
1: Ah, Cobra.
3: Na, ye didn't come over, bre. Right, ye konye demaran some na bama to channel so I come. Mamin from to Johnson and also to the Vigo. And Champion Malaventure, never channel 3-2. Unum some and my rabbit is heavy. And some and Shemia no Emma Elte. At the Canabac, Mammy Opinion Fence Louis. Manuel Pellegrini, Santiago, Rapamonte, Gonzalez, or no, and a manager.

0: 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Arabia. And what to my friends Uncle Lord and Sun Natsafi and the Uncle George Evan Zonzaro. I will know South Nafia for our Hila. No much that all she pile. Na mami crony fence Simakan. And on your face go and some letter my to my friends Almanza. Na, na give me a point of Ukraine. 90+8. Bento and in the Goman tennis and Ra. 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really sound game no ama bi bian so eh kama ensom eh kama eno ay kakra men se kan se table no so energy to announce the count 83 points ahila tonsum you know 78 points name between ahila ensom tani announce no Me bancho, oh no, sir. Amo one match ebo. Ah, you know, two matches ebo. We don't say love for our match back with your fridge, mum. And until Yami and Duma, the Mac and so any owners of our corner, a quaint beyond son, and on some Timon and Fen some Diatan's owners, and some Timon Fen Sire, the Mac, and Manchester League, come to you someone else, and yes, sir, and some as Anansa ye, and some Enaba, Mammy in front to winning one more time, some and old Roma friends, Ilia. And the chance of Coppa Italiano. Lazio Bianco Celesti, and some airboy in Tamla, and no air finer. Mamin Fonto Johnson, and I gave an answer some Nebansano, a bounce of Mirancho Stadio, Olimpico, Rome Italico, a reference of Marco Guida, and one of Penifapan and some, and any reno, on a question to a referee, and maybe Bianco Nenekama, and some Nenekamano, and Kakram and Sankan, and say, Utro, my friend, some air friends, and a prince about Stripe of Chancellor Lange, and Bob Paris Saint Jama, and on 7 p.m., and on San Gabriel some Nebanso, Utro, my friend, some. Spina, Mamin Fonto Johnson and Espanol, and some Nutsafi, LRCD Stadium, and some Antonin Safre Tima, Jeffrey Salati Club, Mamin Fonto Johnson Pena, Jeffrey San Francisco, Jose Hernandez Hernandez, and a Perifapano, some Enumero, or some Event Center Reformer Bibian, some Nenekama, and some Nenekama, Mamin Fonto Johnson Benario. And some not trophy. I was studied there on Saramika. I'm from Evacho Tima. Your friend says Sabia. And I'm some near bounce some and anime. A penny from some mature buskers. And a penny for panel. So I'm some near grand center referee. And maybe beyond some near comer. We don't some the Botiva Labes and I on trophy and some now the attendance way. I have studied your Mendes Rosa. I'm afraid to my friends FC Barcelona. Mami fan to jump up and your friends are yourself and sense and sense. And I'm not a penny for the game and sentence, sir. And now also I'm grand center referee. And maybe on some new comer. Her tenth fit neighbor Mallorca. And on some near 7:30. And it's about some and in Mallorca. Bivancho, I'm a much as Nina. Nina, a 7:30 bounce, everybody but Tiva Lavas, and some Mallorca. And Bom, and Bivancho, and Hitefi. Nina, no, and some 7:30 and some matches in Ebanso. Mammy in front to Johnson, permission some units here. And so Johnson would draw Ian some Fufuma. Or my friends in Glamont City, everybody at Crystal Palace. And also 7 p.m. And some match in Ebanso. Life on Silver, 903 for Facebook. No? And so from TV Church, I was saying, what do I drink channel ever? Now you can kind of come on. And some, oh, so do some, I pray on chance of the latest, I would honor. And some, brother, Bobia. My country on some Facebook, and so from TV Church, and nearby. Facebook, and so from TV Church, I was saying, five drink channel, bra. Now you can come from, come on, pa. And maybe be on some, and you come on, and some, and you come on. My main friend to Johnson, may call my friend, support to God. Na ya din komo bebre en som na o me fensa en Portugal na mi ko Portugal no ma mi o pani fensa Jose Maria dos Santos Moreno Felix anu na manager ma Benfica bobo ko no ma mi fanto Johnson ya din hun 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Jose Moreno Johnson na Madrid be ajuma pain sincere I didn't say anything at all. Jones e babe Thompson e Manchester modu bobo kono enzo mne franto ma kwanto mo na wonim se Johnson Morino no nsantwo fom na di komo bebre papa Johnson no na opening way upo bia chese du babi o yasesem 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trapa now to so tete ni contract ma enso na de match fan say Benfica na you be so penny dey na say enso say somewhere match mo oka so somewhere enso na de try young central for say say yan ni chance o ko Real Madrid say say ni contract ni pass tete ma say say be tete ma no resi dey bi and some kind of match, you know, says you want to be more. And as your penny, says sending you away. And was me a different from match. And into your kind of idea, chance of match, Mono, a different cry. And your penny offense of Johnson Marino. Nemo was in Yamia drawing about your Monday. And nobody signed in the future. Some or Trump and Fika, and also free Benfica. Nemo with them in second, says here. And so chance of Yamia to a Monday. And no more than that was a matter from Penifor. And some new penny offense of Johnson Marino. And some new cry. And your penny offense of Johnson. And you didn't come a crown and on a pay and some nanny show. And was shown us on life on Sova, Ninja on Facebook and I and so want to reach each other. What do I can't jump near by? Now you can't kind of come on and some no son of some no demo. Mammy from two jumps up a report. I mean, some kind of says here and so just old Manchester United. Mammy of Penny Fins and Michael Carrick. Do not have said a quiet man. Now, what do some Jamaican says here and so free United camp or some a chance of Penny no. Nyamia to a necessary opening will be to me. I am a permanent manager and some at the club reference Manchester United and some says a semi a sinker say Bianco and Yankoso. Nemon Penson Sominia and Sufri Manchester United Boba Quena Sanso Chancellor Penia. Jefferson Michael Carrick Yamia Tom Nancy Real Cicina and Penifon and the Betsons from my catches and more and Quapano Quafoca Credimano. What's made one of Caridia? I will search a contract no more and some Nedimo and maybe Bianco Nakama and some Nakama and Waka Cram and say can it Mamia Brinti offense of Fela Mendy. We don't saw me a player. At much my friends are Real Madrid. I come out some Brinti at Pranimomono. Demon Sinkins is also just as Ocrane in Century. Now search him a Queen Sumedimano. Ocrane of my friends of France. We don't saw Doctor now. Mira Troyan and Bapin in Century. No, Ninanum Century. No, on one some Nane Opania. And on Sacrane offense of Fela Mendy. Mammy Fonto Johnson said, Bibia Sumedim come on. Now, Bibia come on. A Brinti offense of Fela Mendy. And some never tough here. I have 5 months. I'm on Johnson. So I can so the bear on some never stronger. No be yet money come on some let him do colo and um a crammin say can it says here. Mammy from two and one more chance of permission some year and such as a mammy brings a fence of fabricas. Only a many gentleman combo. Now fab and in some trouble from now could you come over pray. You will send some madre jumana once again your pay. And on some madre way and in your pay. Na you busan says it's an abandon. Who coach Real Madrid no a red flag and some net mo. And also, oh no, no, Obama Madrid, our assistant coach. Now, assistant coach, also, as well, head coach. Now, Madrid, you know, and young Sam Kitaka. Now, I dare back, what can you check Ghana for in St. Chofo? And so, as well, the manager back, and a Yajma. And he was on some manager, Ben, a person counting the Yajma. And Kaby on the new coach, now, assistant, and some Netmano. Or Ben Anua. Also, Penny Fans and Carlon Slot, on your manager. And some Netman Fans and Brazil, one day, or person in the Yajma. Not just an Antron to name about your senior manager. No, some man assistant. No, my boy, Joma, be beyond some hair, come on. And some hair come on. We're in the fabric as seven sons and Nico Pass. I'll crown on down some like Cafano. I'll crown with Bruta. I'll crown with Sego Bray. Where to some island in San Salanta, Joe Obukuma, and Yajma Kitoka. I'll down some and I'll come for some summer. I'll see young friend to Joseph Crana. Your friend some Nico Pass, and I'll just send a baby pep. As I'll crown with Bruta. I'll crown with Bruta. I'll see come with your pressure beyond some little. No, Rema to rubber pressure, papa, pressure, papa. Pressure will be facing pressure. I dare by call can stop a sun car grammar. Jefferson Coopers and suits off for another season. Now, Odin and Macho Yipa and Sansan are one in the Betsas Ramahe, some Yabia Granabetta, and also Antra, Williams are crowded smart from some Nadomayan and the plants, and into Nico Panson and any Nico Path, and you didn't come a cramp and another pain, and some Nadia Jones, so Manuel Penny of Fins and Johnson Marino, no Yenin Coma was good as Sansa Jones, and Ibrapa, we are Madrid Fanam and Nigisam and some Yatimau. Johnson Marino no penny offense at a drone Florentino Paris at a Dodo Rodriguez on your Titani, Adimatima Fensa Real Madrid, Uri Fensa Jose Marian Gans and Sans Martinez, and some Camacho Bono Penipa, Jose Mona Canchamadu from Penny Fonsum Vachoa Samunica, and it was some bank on Cancha and Santrofo, Jose Mona Cancho Penny Fensa Florentino say, Yamia Tumoso Duma du Cruz Cucura. Ano ebano eye mebancho player signings a ozo nya se ewom se odi player bi e ba Real Madrid ozo nya se dia trust me ni Joseph Mourinho so nya interference bia we as a prince of Paris. This is whereby the three arms of government are expected to work separately and independently without any interference of the other. And to obia any lame about your president. And we saw do lame we have about the extensive fitness coach. And we saw do lame matches onto Johnson. Hey, come on. And some, hey, come on. And your penny offense Johnson Marino. And I come with some chairman of the president. Your friends at a Don Florentino Paris at a Dodo Rodriguez. And oh, hey, Kakrabi Minsay Kanisia. Line from Silver 903 for Facebook. And some, so what TJ Chabusia, what do I drink? Bani again can come on. And some no, so no, some no. Miguso made him out of phone commander. Mammy, a granny offense killing some Mbappe Lotin, Kiki Pinjo, Mbappe Penanzo, and where a mother darling boy pa. Now, permission, Samina, and so chance, Mibancho, yes, Mbappe and Abumapo. Mbappe, Mbappe, bet you for Rama Dramana, ye, and San San, yes, and unknown at a time I know all book him. Oh, but I bought Sadio, no, not fancy a wooden pa. A much as I could find some bebre, and some at the above granny offense killing some Mbappe Lotin. So said any brother, and who I am Bappe, and it didn't come like a cramp and unpay, and some no, so no, some idiot. So, my main friend to Johnson, he didn't come always pay no. So said, no, my country on Sala League, and on the Racha Bansa for a Mudia, Ucho Mutai, a Mudia. Na the chance of bounce of fans, and yes, I'm good. We can't just an army a parade, you know. I'm a beyond some day come and some day come a street, you know. So now just some head there ahead, the papa. When I'm about some fans, I'm showing Bappe and dedicator. The chance of the picture, I just want to phone. I'm on the church of seven Bappe when you Bappe when you ha. Now bounce of fans starting their church in Bappe. I'm just any answer, I'm good to cry. Mammy and Crane and Fensal Ami Yama at a time, New Jersey. 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bantwo na no bounce for ni ye no. Well, can we say one day, Muslim never Champions League parade? I'm a begin some hey, come on, some hey, come on, and only a report. I mean, say, can it say, yeah, my main phone to Johnson and we're all not so Bobo Kuno. I mean, I like Bobo Kuno, some Nadi Pemso. No, dear Johnson, no, do baby, no, just a more din pa. No, Demon, say, can it say, yeah, and so Johnson and we're our war pack. Everyone and Yansam Kitokra. Now I can't 10 seconds to go. No, just dear Tennyson, I'll not so for a huge one cry. Now, just a throw-in. Now, a true Benancho, some Brentia, your friend, Sir Cristiano Ronaldo dos Santos Avero, El Tampranos, El Rapido, El Penalto Mukina, Nancy, some Nanyan, some Kitoka, a true Benancho, some Brenton Raho, a true Benancho, so Ronaldo, some frustrated. My main friend, too, Johnson, a true 98 minutes, you know. Now, yes, it's a second minute, and I just saw you, Ronaldo Fremo, not just no country and funds in his head. At a second minute, Momonia, so many so. Bacquam, yeah, Bomotemo, when you did the answer, no, some of you did it. When you did a son, so I said, I'm gradually getting so heavy. Wouldn't suffer from some 20, and now I'm about 90 plus 8, you know. They're telling some, I love for no, and so I come up again, so many come on. My main phone to Johnson, and no dressing room. Now, Brentia, your friends are not right for straight. And San Sanayan, some kitchen, Grana, just some Narosam, and some Napa, Nemo Mamin found to Johnson and Yamia Duma. Oh, no, so I don't know, and some the final game and some of you, when we're sharing some of these and Cabron, I'm a beyond some hey, come on, some hey, come on, and I'm like a grammar in San Cassia, Mamin found to Johnson on my Brontia, Jeffrey, some Inuka Martinez, Rabba want to say young found to Johnson and Zerum and Yankee, a Giacia and Chessa Buntmosifia, Nan Chessa Natitia, a bay, and also our Nasa for a couple. Francis and Yamina Domini Damakano, Amunsu, Juani Kamansu Kama, Awa Pakano, and Kakarabin San Kennedy, Mamma Bunta Fesa Mohammed Simakan, and only Yaman of Damachano, Amount to Johnson Kama, Edma Alnons Abobokuro, Nancy Seno, Jamin San Kennedy, and Sir Johnson Mohammed Simakan, Rababo Tessa Yam Fantu Jazahe, or some I have one more guys. Awesome, I support each of the players in our family. And it is our penalty or sujidi and sumo. Yamina drawn to turn some way, come on. And some way, come on. And why can come and say, can it say, yeah, life on.
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0: So far, Nintendo, through the Facebook channel, and some so far TV, JJ, was here. What about Jim Channel? Bounces here. Naya, can kind of come up. And some demo before some men say, remember about Saudi Arabia, and putting out some of my opinion, fence on the flick. A penny with his champion, it was pain. Na se se opo pani ba ko ojin di papa anyway ojin di papa
2: right we celebrate a lot and but it's also possible to play. I think a lot of coaches will be happy if they get a contract 3 or 4 or 5 years but I think also in this case of Barca it's good to limit it and I'm really about appreciate a lot when we can go we go to 28 and then we see if everything is right so we make the decision to get one more year more so the club has the right I have the right and I think it's a good deal for me it's a really good deal so it's also the last days they showed me that I'm here in the right place and I appreciate a lot what they give to me all the people gives to me and my team my family and it's also for the next season. It's a big commitment for us also to work harder than this season and to try it and to reach the best level with the team and also to win titles. This is normal for Barcelona and I know everyone has this amazing dream to win the Champions League. We tried again. It's amazing. What unbelievable season they played. And at the end, I said also in the press conference after the game, you know, we improved a lot. We improved a lot in the last 2 months. And this is great. And this was also the key why we, at the end, why we won this title against Real Madrid, because we played on a fantastic level, not only in the offense, but also in the defense. And I think it was really great to see that, because at the moment, I think we are the team with the less goals, and no one expects this in the middle of the season.
0: Right, so now you're playing a fence, I'm saying, I'm saying, so you come on, now you're Africa, I'm saying, so you draw my fence, Egypt, so you're saying, Mami Tuma, your friend is I am Egyptian, I am Egyptian, I am Egyptian, I am Egyptian, I am Egyptian, I am Egyptian, I am Egyptian, I am Egyptian, I am Egyptian, I am Egyptian, I am Egyptian, I am Egyptian, I am Egyptian, I am Egyptian, I am Egyptian, I am Egyptian, I am Egyptian, I am Egyptian, I am Egyptian, I am Egyptian, I am Egyptian, I am Egyptian, I am Egyptian, I am Egyptian, I am Egyptian, I am Egyptian, I am Egyptian, I am Egyptian, I am Egyptian, I am Egyptian, I am Egyptian, I am Egyptian, I am Egyptian, I am Egyptian, I am Egyptian, I am Egyptian, I am Egyptian, I am Egyptian, I am Egyptian, I am Egyptian, I am Egyptian, I am Egyptian, I am Egyptian, I am Egyptian, I am Egyptian, I am Egyptian, I am Egyptian, I am Egyptian, my friends in Morocco, and since I'm here to my next month and I woke up on Ebonso, Morocco focus on your Bobo Hompa, Morocco ever brought a Mibacho Brundi, and over closed doors, on Baba Madagascar, on Baba Norway, said I'll be on Swepi Promena, Yamia to walk up on Ebonso, and some next month on Swaya Joy Kama, and so come on, and Kakram and Saint Kansas, who drew a Mamoroni Sounders, and some NETS Galas given out to some Nebansuna, and Ramusha, NETS Galas, NETS Galazi, and some Thirito, and maybe be on some come on some. Come on, since I'm going to Paris, Orlando Paris, for Say say no, I'm a shabre, a shamunsam. Yami, I don't give on Babamu to Mr. Kukra. A margin, I am about to the attention, a league, you know, and Orlando Paris, and your drum, come back around some Yanicho Munitima, Jeffan, some Dabron City. Yami, I don't know, started only game and run on a chromatico, almost some Eddie Ligunico, and why Kakram and Sankan says here. Mammy, your penny fence, and Miguel Cardonso, only a manager about my first and Mamarodi's hometowns. Say, say no, I don't know, and yes, she go. A bit of my gym, a league, you know, no more room, so about Champions League final. Since you have seen a pain on retire, attention, you have some Champions League final, so first leg and a second leg, you know. We're sharing some matches from Adama Tuna, Jeffrey Mamarodi Sundowns, and maybe game some Nayakama and some Nayakama, and Umnaka Kramen Senka, Mamia Kramen Fans Abdul Karim, I Hamza, Ono El Bansa, Na Bansa, and the 91 Kranwo, William Sir Eji for the Sesamon and San Short Listener, a banner preliminary A50 man and Short Listener, Nidin Ekamo. Na yebu san se under 19 year player and also Roma walk up and answer the council Roma and your questions yebu san Ghana and if you are seen and on a power when you betchim and so no such any ventures or my country and so such any banner ninkunya no enkunya kunkro enkunya kunkro we are antiquinum honuman also call and maybe be some hey come on and when such any ventures such any ventures no no and you will want to come on and yet you make it okra such any by me to come to me fita or more a crumble or more boy can crack cancer and until antiquino a honuman also call and maybe be on some hey come on some hey come up and until on says a crumble more for baby such any banner a banner dining hall chairs dining hall tables or noir. And the attention of sign a war bed and I send pa and you change the shaman pa wardrobe system. Such a liberal ventures in a chunk where my country. So I have bushing only pulling out so any danger anymore. And answer opposite market, you know, and 0246 14 1519 0246 14 1519 0246

0: Nanka. Ya to to adwene kakra ansana ya shase next season because anything ko possibly be a pejaska kese e fifi kese ni dia ko ni peja ni da ko ni
1: I don't want to say
0: na I say sink onya na ni pa bi hu o masade yie
1: asa ka boy
0: ji mo mo there should be a formula like that ye nyina supporters players or one
1: is you know you
0: could call the groom leader e bi o send kola no
1: aha mo groom mo ye because kotoko ni mo mo no olden days no Michael say no about Ailana Louis Ajman, no button bay. Chancellor, no button. Chancellor, when
0: you're quite a coffin free, a house nearby.
1: May cancer, Chancellor. Send over Olympics, right?
0: No Olympics, no call
1: house of folk. Chancellor of Rukumaya. Challenge of
0: a coffin away.
1: Yes.
0: That's
1: why. Chancellor, Krumaya no free, on free La Côte d'Ivoire, on free Egypt, on free a canister Sudan, on free Ghana here.
0: Minim didn't see a Ghana for. That's the most possible number to make. I say your attention at foreigners so do.
1: Foreigners,
0: oh, young coffee being free. When you say first, no. Not Côte d'Ivoire, Cameroon, any among worker. Omo mom na be five players.
1: Is it DNC?
0: DNC.
1: DNC.
0: Very good question. DNC. Send in any direction.
1: Papa, you mean friend
0: crazy. Send in direction. I will say to me.
1: Kotoko talisman.
0: Poli.
1: Joe Debra.
0: Ah, Joe Debra. Ah, Joe Debra. Joe Debra say no. Kotoko na. Say ene. And I be more a program radio, so and then Colan Corano and then I'm Simasa. And then I got to go starting soon. Colan
1: Corano,
0: no under 20.
1: Joe,
0: Prince Polly, no under 20.
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0: Kona de des as a Côte d'Ivoire for Epe Place on Bagana.
1: On Bagana.
0: Joe Debra me fan free kotokoko African Sports.
1: Yes.
0: Sampene poku sampene me fan free kotokoko
1: African Sports. 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
0: Yahusu, kwa dewa.
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0: No, sir, ma,
1: ma, ma messing the number, pa, ya, wadaro, ma, bra. Canada, boga, bako. 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
1: 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Yeah, on say Yahusu no. Kwasiap your front of Bobo's position.
0: Ah, Kwasiap your front, Kokuchiba, and Kokuchiba,
1: and on Subai. But Yahusu Bobo Nipa.
0: I honestly, I did.
1: So, Yao Timid me fine.
0: I'm trying and dagger crap,
1: yes, I did. Yao Bastona, Yahusu, still not
0: Rasuboy,
1: Rasujan Naso,
0: Nanadi.
1: Still, I look young. And to Roma Corner, Joe Moon, or more church, or name be any so, and a Kotoko Timmy, and
0: no one ever turned
1: a Tony Majanase.
0: As a Quachi Aston, as a Quachi. Problem we have to go back to your structures. Your structures be ordered, but we are say yeah. I'm for no man be ahead. We are to
1: work for. Shamokwe, any only Joe Debra. That's now we will has.
0: Now we
1: saw Kotoko. Jebasa na classic kunuma ede.
0: I'm ready.
1: Joe Jibo Tunubu so we play angaza. Do a player.
0: Do Jordan Bradin come over catch us? Love you see. Missia me bob be brief. Abdul Razak. Over catch us.
1: Oh, Kanina. Oh, Kazasa. And one okay.
0: Over catch us. Missia free. By now, one or comment. And then all player. Copa Kanye Pamu.
1: Kotoko
0: player. All player now. Or Tisar. Or Kanye Pamu.
1: Kotoko players. Or Moses. Foreigners. Or me say.
0: Your friend saying. Your keeper. And your number five.
1: Samba.
0: Samba.
1: Samba. Samba. Samba.
0: Samba. Samba.
1: Onimbo.
0: But Samba born or Bono.
1: Be Ena sima kana na hindi ya mebwa. Ena Franco say.
0: Difficult face abaya.
1: No. Ena dana kwamo. 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
0: If you're not buying, a gentleman in a year boys from Okroma, eight Jimmy Grumo Momo. Terry Jibreel, Cobo has a no button bay.
1: Got a problem, the honey. Maybe bomb pire power say one day, Yamme Bama miracle be a cinema shop, King Solomon 101.
0: Obviously,
1: said, I will see Cotacono any day. I beg you. A radical day,
0: because your boys you go on.
1: Was some more power, but then something to me, Ruba be also do.
0: Yako walk up at 2000.
1: And never be on my house. People go there with their interest. Me play and you didn't double gem. No, but I don't even born at the bench. Near say,
0: Incum.
1: Oko can over for 3 days.
0: Incum, Harris and Afo. The lines of Shila Yensumi. Cotacono pass it through.
1: Oh.
0: A run blaster straight up.
1: No crap, I was.
0: What's that?
1: A bimu. Those days and up. Kotoko
0: circle.
1: Now, region beyond your circle.
0: Yes, Kamara. Kamara. What you also will give up a blue kuma. If you call Luis Quino, ground man Luis Quino. Luis Quino. You bring a gogiba or Seb Watting. Jojo. Massa.
1: I'm crying.
0: I'm
1: crying.
0: I'm crying. No, my church, I want Kotoko. Here, Fabio Gama, do baby, and Kotoko here in the power. So, Kotoko here, Fabio Gama.
1: Sadden, and my main pet.
0: Baby, I don't know your sense, Kano.
1: Osika, so I saw some contract doing ye.
0: Ah,
1: it's a bit of you and him. Ah, or can Osika say?
0: Edu, baby, not to come here, Fabio Gama. No, chichino. Imagine Kamara. I also started. Yeah, I
1: saw crowd here or hard on your back. Kamara Sunday, we're in an airport.
0: Ah, Mounts a
1: matter. I don't know Pecotocono.
0: But Matisse said, oh, yeah, I saw a crank a crib.
1: Sunday, Nasune. The contract Nasu.
0: Ah, who crab by Kronombe so better.
1: The contract
0: Nasu voters, you cramp, or so what do. Beka kra kra wo ya de
1: ba woni wo de compare de one dia wo ya de change de ho
0: aha ntino enu ti enti enu sa
1: ya de change de wo zin
0: adwuma wo mu sa but enu sa
1: but e betima nya akofa house for assistant keeper no deputy keeper e be say do e reserve
0: abachi
1: yeah
0: ena meka say enu sa
1: ya wo ya de
0: en o bo team no team no so bo a enti enu sa bo team na team free adom kwadom ena ehwehwe na nya kotoko na zi aba na wo kamara ga benya biada
1: se ena na wo ka no. What's that called? Your problem, your culture, no? Me no me no. Say that Tia Santism near Ghana, Samasino. Come out with on Tiasi,
0: on Chili
1: Naya, on
0: Fili Naya.
1: It's also Faudian.
0: Faudian.
1: Maybe I'll be cast as a Mukanama for that Brony Reda, Brony,
0: of
1: when you must probably catch us or who crown it them or coach.
0: Come out of Ringin Fanaba, about of Ringin Fanaba, Jimera.
1: Guinea
0: League, no, but not the Guinea top leagues, no, that's a year.
1: But Oba and some friend national team.
0: I have never been a friend national team.
1: I'm friend national
0: team. You play the Brown Bobo Cotoka,
1: Cotoka, Amos from Pong. I'm a friend Franco Guinea, Uncle Bolly. So I'm a friend of Ekoi.
0: It's the league, Guinea League, you know. Top clubs, no, Nakama on your bidow. Wouldn't be
1: a woman by nature, and a Hanumu Masha and Ashan.
0: I'm not shining to be a son also for Koso. Can a creature down from set down for
1: a woman? Yea, the Omuba Hasea, Omuba Husia, and Edomuti. So was it, yea, your silver hay. Say, Edmati, Ubana be well, I see, and a Bama Uber plus and a negative, I be sure. Uber Shahawa. Go, but I'm running as Yasham Nanada for her and Quan for net down near. What do you mean, Quanche?
0: You are doing
1: a foul, Tim Bimu. I want no ha. Na okwa de contradiction sem. So yes ya, o de ka 5000, yes ya, o de ka 10000. E bibia da kwa ma. Masa wan de be community this guy.
0: Enu susu.
1: Masa ne ma na asa ya jiji ne so, obi aboni ayenka. Kotoko se ye big mistake. Your problem start if you time pam justice blade.
0: I have
1: a problem. Start. Some me can hire. Me send text. Me come. As I dia muye dia send me body. Me can hire. I feel my first year just blame. As I down for nothing. Because me just blame. Never down.
0: Man can't.
1: But I me use a muye ni free mu pay a wu.
0: Na.
1: At any given time.
0: Chana.
1: Kotoko your team no. At any given time you play about kwa. Team spirit no. Ekran like onuna ojira park. So support the scene.
0: Adana. Some
1: muye some play at ni free mu.
0: Adana some. Some about. Some about me can. Man can't just
1: blame. Omuye she high pama pama ne koe. And as I copy another one, also on the Czech Academy, on the Ablo. Yes, on the players, I could do some on the bureau.
0: Concerning
1: summer text, so baby.
0: Problem,
1: on
0: the penny moon, say, dear Jumamawa. And when change, if you didn't pan bit my
1: exactly.
0: And I
1: don't mean problem with the management.
0: They just blame on our uncle and somebody, and your own cousin,
1: and
0: there,
1: Yan. Yes, I'm going to go back to the blue.
0: Yes.
1: Sana wiasiti
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1: 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What jai we now pam any nyina Coggins team bia so bobo wa hia lack.
0: Yes.
1: Team bia we as bia bobo wa hia lack.
0: Yes.
1: Ni nyina Coggins u.
0: Ntietia.
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1: so ya pam so onko
0: onko sabon ka just ble bo bi okrom a
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0: 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Near your players are local baseballs, you know. And you better know more Real Madrid, though. And you better know about Real Madrid.
1: Alaji Guza player, no, if it's a Habib,
0: Kifensa,
1: and all about Kufon, no design.
0: Kotoko. If you know, I cry, Samuel Kumum, Yamu Blasters, no Boniva. Harrison Afo. Harrison Afo, no more Barcelona. No more Barcelona. Chastina, no William Terro, Mumia Blasters, boy, you know. No more Kotoko boys. Antoniana no obo iana no obo Barcelona.
1: Also coaches in super jumbo jumbo or Ghana. Coaches in some super
0: coaches in some more on your face. I want you to go and quant and coaching co. Problem come on number nine. No and someone on
1: problem now. I want to say, Unima dear say Ghana football power. Yes, say Kotokoni as a power. Yes, say you want Kufubi or my agent. Oh, Honma, na boss one I got to go down with your mama. Oh, challenge in qualify if you defend away striker. Number one, Baba. Christmas
0: crumble tournament. We betima ko crab brown you wadi. We betima hwe players say na astro tv ebu. 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What is it?
1: Yeah, but easy way.
0: And I want one free ha. And I want say ni pa na wahwe border. Say ni pana ni video case wahwe ni
1: argument ba kokra me tia na me buo fukra say na player ni boni say ni boni nya din dia che so ni bo wan akachira say player ni boni dia o say ni boni $800,000 as a che so ni bo wan akachira
0: o say ko for
1: ye be nya obi a ye man $50,000 ko ni bo che $800,000
0: o say ko for
1: chance no nya na onye hu
0: o say ko for ko buy am
1: fara ye pelo si wege pay easy way out o say ko down na ko ejo
0: o say ko for ko buy am fara nya ntoso
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0: oh supporters
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0: oh supporters scratch na
1: yeah untu zase no bi da man who that's who your supporter scratch na mdeba
0: so no the workers are onye mature
1: you don't understand their way
0: onye mature person
1: the biggest sponsor in the fan base.
0: Okasana.
1: 2 years and a half, the bottom, no, Ubako 2 stadium. Oh, yeah, Michel.
0: Okasana.
1: Okasana. You'll be a his
0: okay.
1: We need Nipa Mahoya ma.
0: Come and say, Yakobo is he will be
1: real. Last Sunday, I'm hosted him. Nipa, yeah, new hosted him.
0: Yes, a hundred.
1: No, 100 grand.
0: Munro.
1: She has to say, yeah, that had to say,
0: yeah, you'll be real league, you know. Fans of Kotoko, Airbo Champions League, another confederation. Maybe a baby will stadium, it'll be an examiner like an Hunipa stadium. Fernando Community House, Hunipa by. Now, Bano, Obano, and your results are maybe Pedro, then I'm baby. Ana zezo kotoko yini ibia wo chastela ye wo ibia azansan yo joan mi jaranse ibia kwa ko heno player ben ye ko heno kotoko sisi amun kanje You see, ba kotoko everybody a champ big club.
1: Yeah, yeah, agents players.
0: One player Benny say kotoko everybody say see any dano so say no obetima Jeffrey Ebia ye bo big match. Player we need dano so. Once upon a time, ye bo Virgin Cup, kotoko has a folk 2004-2005 season. You know so oko kotoko cha still a ho. Udu has a Luis Ajimamo ho, a two child to say competition of 12. A jata tamo, a man kwamu kumo, the likes of a branch friend sem. Ye kana se kotoko tui sorry kotoko
1: Copson
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1: inti ye
0: player be kache me jume ra
1: players no
0: yeze wane
1: ebi yo hoba yura be frafra
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1: ben pesa mese ubiye njba but amunya umu scouting ye amunya scouting
0: ye jume ra tu azum
1: amunya scouting ye amunya ni ye no omu tie the supporters ne ka because person supporters ba stadium so supporters ne ka sat said many many e ka say tie na fa ye adwuma wo ye say obrashi asada dey be empty stadium we hunu sa anyway ejuma ne koso na football e hena no so nya kama very very important.

0: Opani Jacob or say ye boy Joy Emma and Komo Yen Yanim de Ecos South Africa no near Bohon Komo xenophobic attacks brofuka kaka. Tinti Jen Yan said before Yam was South Africa no Maniabri almost see a Jimmy na ya yeah outside South Africa before ne outside South Africa no Ghana Nigeria Cameroon Kominini a Joe Mojuma Sana Tedian in front yen quake room because yes I hadring. We are my bibemu my money pi buafu. You say, Minoka say last week, Nigeria Parliament, Senator Bako Sori, no, say, Sana South Africa for Obey Omudia. Any no Mosusunu, or Mepan South Africa for Nina, Mumukrum, or more big businesses, no, or Bejamun in our coin, or Mubudi, say, MTN, any DSTV, Ewa, Nigeria, no Bejamun in our coin, Mako. No more Nigeria for every South Africa, Aba be take over business, no, El Nigeria. Just a dear question, say, any braba, so Pamedia, any also so co-crum. Because there's so much by way of Sikai free crew mobile crew, that's a new fed now palm and crop for there. And then also, Yapa Mwako. A honey I could do. Now, a G. Adjunchre and Ramine, Honorable Osage, Kane Foreign Affairs Minister Kasao Kansem P. Anupay, Yasaka Jacob Osage Boa. Openi, or Prince Opeso Yagana, Mampeniace. Tianjo Nusa Adjunchre says a Dachi Bia, son of President of Ghana, and WCC. And then obey. Good morning, boss, let's say. Hello.
1: Obadiah Domnem on 5.2.
0: Yo, now and can be Yaboko there.
1: A radiadom, Yaboko.
0: Oh, background, ash gold, and I say Ashanti gold, Nedia, Anglo gold, Nedia, and I just say South Africa, a dia winning Hokakra. Now, who shed the air costo or South Africa? Nay, and the air costo or xenophobic attacks air costo where? Sawo, and I president of Ghana. And our Berman can foot to a band at the Berman Ghana for example, Papa Mo Bonimu, Adeno Air Cosso, xenophobic attack necessary every year. Biano, sa Black South Africans, see Omoye, the Amafi, the Nanoa, the say, Opani Ramaphosa, President Eko Kabi, we say, Untimin Yajman found my black community because ye Yahoo, I Ghana for Nigeria for Cameroon for Yajo Mojman into the Moon Yajmania, and I'm a crewman for any Abraham, sorry, our one son. Send us in a situation at the moment. Hello.
1: Hello.
0: Yeah,
1: what's my name?
0: I'm a tune guy.
1: Yeah. Never can I say South Africa seven home. I have Sebia. Acquire say a Sebi Senikunya. Ah, hi. Yet I say no. Masanya Safu. So, and then when you first say a dear Batabo, Nitra say Kana. South Africa, then I will see Kano. Me can say, it was some Jonah at that room. Because South Africa and them, you call visit a be ever honu, which was even in 2010. It was only now more in 1994. Now me call you now, Omuhu me say, after that time now, no, na me na me will face the members na me about 29 years or so, 30 years or no. I told you who we say, usha after me name because now the director of ADC was boss. I told you who say black guy, after me name telephone and name no, they were very surprised. Say I said be believe it, my be say. Oh, but when the South position in BC, echo. I think that should tell you where the blacks, you know, because of apartheid, the mindset nana a creative or more dream. Say the war, a jumabi wa mrafudia, and as a jumabi wa bibifudia. It will be a me you be near me free Ghana no more catch me a Ghana. I don't say things here. It will be a river Ghanaian now, more mining than you, mammy, no more paying for Namasan. Nay, you're more. And you'll say, from this mindset now, I will say, you the South African blacks, no, and Kansan Katano, Senya, and Rafuni apartheid, no, I'm more Ajuni Ayadin, aye. Nasa xenophobic attack, I have calculated internal. South Africa, you know, more preachy, xenophobic attack, you know, because of the ignorance, most of the South Africans, you know, from this background here, me dey Maui. South Africa be bi ni enku se onu beti maye bro ni ejuma. What they say? Because na jure no ye ni se ye wo embrafu ejuma ni ye wo ebi before se so di ejuma. And then chile se uye bi bi ni biya no na to from my mobile. Let's just onu bi bi ni South Africa bi bi ni ejuma na wo ba beti. That year no na omo amu kreti apartheid no. Omo a eshe chile Ede sa enema we say aba. It is only a black guy now. That's a wako, that's all was strong. That's a whole tongue. What be a strong other with the yezuma. That's a mefa sa wafa gana niya na se wafa yenya. I didn't na obiti sa ya wate omitri besewo. Ye wajuma. Nya meka doti ya se. And at the same time, you know, everyone so about it because of their apartheid, you know. It be almost close levels, no, and course. And then she saw labor a free Ghana and other Africa countries in course, no. It be almost close levels, so I was so a channel. Another issue, so they say, this is the most of almost free other Africa countries, almost close levels, was so. Now I come to more as the Montino. Or call one of my son, I'm going to be at the Bermano. Obeji sene beya obeji mi a survival eji eye sana ema Africa other African nations labor na eko honu ema omu asososo salaries ni ni emano eko ebiya ajuma ni ya owo honu black South Africa obakase uchua mekase ya menjino ohuno nebiya black African bi asu efi another African country hustler wapa kwa jina woye. In a nutshell, no. Sa adwene we say, you know, and it is a nyama we ni mo nyina eba. And it should have been a yadia a wose South Africa a bino. Otimi din a nai, otimi jina ni nasu ye. No, who say? Se wakasa xenophobic a yene ba. Se other black Africa, you know, eba beji South Africa a juma. Yeah, which we can start them now. Let us say, we've actually put all the African nations, no, yeah, because I want to move here. And for who say Ghana, back at the year, we are there, Ghana, maybe be fit or what Ghana, and a near man call ye, mano. That's it, no, yes, say, ah, and so if you call be marshal, nay, then, I ain't Yaman. It's in Batabu, dear, and yes, say, Obiano, Obit Vatina, new crew, no, why ye. And it's, you know, I was almost so a tester near Manasse. And I for Ghana and any other African countries. Yen Yakun Abwa Emma South Africa. It may be Yamu Fahu dear in 1994. Ah, a yen near Mars, Sam Reno, the South Africa, Koso, Natomukas or Mudano Machi, a Yama Abibi Manshua, and the Susan Yi. And it's like a star response now. A Yamuwa near Nigeria, Eka. Was it Gambia, Zambia, Obano, president, you know? Although it was very straightforward and hard. What did you say? Look at all permanent mammoth for the air. And I'm not sure about Pamu Mammoth.
0: I signed a Nigeria for the Bofun. Almost in a year, Kunajira for they will not cry. But instead of crying, say no, Musubay. Son, I said, okay, or be finding Crawford. Also, Crawford won or Mumra back. But what one I own Nigeria, no, in free home, mass out of the air, ever come and Nigeria for not take you over.
1: I said, I had said that
0: Nigeria for any can be. Yeah, African Union, yeah, for diplomatic channel. But wow, menu me in African Union, as some could down 500 years here and can we? Are there also in the Nipu?
1: That aspect, then I was there, I South Africa president, Ramaphosa, which within a nice deal. I said, we redeem, and send beer. Or Babakai, actually, say, and you can say, ni mamu for no more yesana. They are breaking the law. They cannot take the law into their hands, and they are going to go after omo omo perpetrate a sanyaman. And I was saying who say that emrofuno omo South African omo must set up this confusion out of ignorance.
0: But opani abo ni dia Ramaphosa no so kahubi. Because Ramaphosa who can wo campaign muse yebuti mi njajuma emma South African indigenous blacks no, because African foreigners not taking over. Ramaphosa de wo bia na no aka wo president of the country wo bia wo no aka sasem we ena man ko fara to share so no what must because omo no ma pressure secretary employment mo mo ena also won't be create employment because the money nyina wo foreigners nsem e wo ye Nigeria Ghana Cameroon blah blah blah blah ena ko fara so ni abria so say na say they are in free on me take over meaning the president so na switch your na irresponsible.
1: Oh,
0: that
1: be oh,
0: you're
1: fully responsible.
0: Then that's because I also will be a for employment now. We catch them. Say employment wouldn't be created because foreigners then are dominating. Wouldn't be impaired one man grow for. As some will say, sacra sienka.
1: Oh, who say? Yeah, another person with this to say. You know, political party system. ANC, you know, Oma who say a coffin. And I say, you know, also since 1994 up to date, but only 6 years, but 26 years, 32 years, you know. Well, I'm one idea of my society. And internally, because of the partisan system, no. I'm one who say continually, no, ANC, I'm a domination, no, a baffle. What did I say? And during campaign, are there partisan politicians? Omoye, Emma, Omo names that this is the heartbeat of black South African any employment. And now, when you say 2016, this xenophobic attack in a Bibayo.
0: Every year,
1: that was the time I made the defa. I'm a maker, that time the crowd, I'm an article read about it. They say, also, the root cause of this xenophobic attack, mean now. Dwells on economically. And if we are seeing in a coin, a corpse be piano, it's about economic domination. And you who are bribia, and if it's about economic control. And you be and to make us a study, you know, and Tintina, I'm a xenophobic, you know. And to the bottom line, you know, I had the South African economy, a bit me a creative employment. Obey to manage the right, but at the same time, you know, businesses also acquire or prescribed labor, cheap and skillful labor, no, they are here, Juma. It is South Africa is not so, I'm more modern, I'm more modern, because I'm building more capacity. Or be a business, or be a business, or be far outside. Or far outside, I was always a black skillful labor, no, and a cheaper, and a white skillful labor. And especially, Okofa, white, you be free, any other country, be a the person may be working as an expert. A bit more, maybe a cultural. Or more cost of production, a bit cultural. So, it is that way, you know, Okoka is a diplomatic, you know, such responses from Nigeria, and the Gambia, na Ebasano, Eboa, Ebama Ramaphosa, who say, a quano a day fashion, a moa. It also a moa to me bombardin, a stressor over to me, a creative the proper job marketer that matches the skill of the black South African. Because it's a normal honor, no, almost a tamanaya apartheid, no. Naja omu di omunkua, a juma, no more will be here. Say, omunya freedom, omunkua, juma no more, no. Other African countries, because other African countries, no, our president, and our politicians, into me, our money, and it's in our bahano. Meet here one of the lady, be as a man or worker. What would you have been saying?
0: Hey, I'm a husampa. Say, I'm a husampa. Ghana, your high commissioner, Benjamin Kwasi. I say, as at the time, you know, because I nipa 15,000, Ghana for 15,000, and I bet you I'm going to do some because I didn't know I didn't know. I know, because I ne, almost some more the grand somewhat to DMB grandmother of all protests and no more Deban and until Neno Deban bears the new cousin the a bomb big protest from the Pama when I see him free Krumo.
1: Oh, Sadi will say a Batoya name because now we're meeting Biafi and Nasa and Kofui a bye. Oma, I Ghanaian Tomoho, I cut the situation. Sasania, if you hear a woho, a name more beer or more betting ya. Say, Betty, I had a bomb. I had a bar who will be my so, now won't you mean pee? So, I'm a chair, probably say, almost a movie be a more beer, no more, almost 21 days, or move from Creole. And she says, after Mamma can say, within 21 days, or a car will be there at home in a car, or a Japanese will be there at home. Which is also not right. So, at a compassana, the response is a big free all African country, across South Africans, you know, and more. And all more are South Africans, you know, black South Africans, you know, who is a dojo and also 82 crime across other places. Never can what you
0: have to say.
1: Because almost skills level, and Yandrusa. Ramaphosa, the political ye, and then the campaign are not all yen, and then a two susano, and a quacotri sanya marine in Aban, and other political parties there also, and so and Crawford, or Matuago Moncrawford, and Anna Momoya,
0: and then Jacobo said, well, now president of Ghana, and can I move in a bit too on behalf of Ghana? Yes, yes, situation. Where we stand now on this.
1: The first thing say I was always here to say, life, the safety of your citizens first. A Japadia dear, you know, you have a tuno a reaction. And then you know, Ghanaians are on the war on them, acquire a befasso, not a barbet to my own mumwa. Ama, what you may do on my bagana, no to me do on my bag. Ghana. Omo mo ye prepared no. I'll say a bomber than you to be your mobile Ghana as soon as possible. That is the first option. Abra Sadia no El Cosono. Unse Omo Japa de and then aname kase. Obi waka and that is almost omufa. Obi a sini die with the Japa dea omu for somufa. Sadia ni de and yabape. Ebe masanko for no somo bagana. Omosu fu obi South Africa bia o le tufu where you are omosu be person no so so nko no omosu fa sa japade no e sa na fa asunjie nye den emba echi I was said diplomatically no me nim che omo ye the foreign affairs ministry any at the presidential level be sure say omochi Ramaphosa situation na omo komu na se and diplomacy no ombechi mi akasa ama ono so e bi omochi mi achira ne kwai obe fa so but internal partisanship no Emma, intimate, and Kasa, and Yeneya from patriotic point of view, or the or for the collective interest. Actually, when the situation now, as I was saying, Omo Amo Peso Mubano, Yamomo Ba, Omo Amo So Muan, Omo Yam Mwabi, Nasomo Safety, so I a bit secure that, Obashe, not in the Nimuano, South Africa president. And the government be making sure say a member yejuma because citizens take a man into their hands like this there. There's no safety. Not as a breaking into civil war. Not as a lawlessness and a breaking up.
0: Well, sir, Eba say crowd that Eba can go how Anglo good me boy because most Anglo good say South Africa for whom?
1: Kwa, go first. No mina. That man says so now a second mind of Gold Force. Gold Force is say obo no more interest to be over another mind move car and no. Everything they say matters or more as a atom. And it you know, as a cobasa a better South Africa business is or more across Africa. Because I know sooner airborne more Emma or more economy no echo because the car Gold Force did free her at the court and the cost South Africa no. It's not Ghana, I can Ghana every year. What you say? And it's not your boy Ibrahim, Mama, Abbaso, said that my gold, you could deal in Samoa, Sabi, you go to the buy, Wakakotonama gold board. as na I want to me bombarding na ye chimi a creative industry leaders, billionaires, na Ghana for ye chimi support to omu. No mu chimi create a lot of businesses. Na chimi I employ a lot of our youth. Ye yeni sa ababu wapa.
0: Hmm.
1: So,
0: yeah, that's it for

0: Education at the Amari and Matis, yes, young show and Yasuko, Wako ran the base, a yampana, yes, party be befriend the base, Zoku Rao. I want something to say, and I say, yes,
1: oh, the base, dear. Since I'm a demo, I put in a papa. Also, the base, you know, and only the new model of political party system, every Ghana across Africa. We know. The base in here, business men and women are on war Ghana and on my come one boom. I pass did the base neighbor, Adentia. Oma who say, Oma support to political parties in Ghana, especially MPP, NGC. Oma share and can you be 2 million child and can you be to me? I created the enabling environment. I'm a first Oma businesses, no, a question. What is it? Now, moment to me, I create more businesses, not create employment. But I'm going to say, maybe a Ghana economy. And what too many could be politicians, minister, more. Not afraid that I'm going to say, businesses, no. Not politicians, no. Political party, we're in a beba. No, say, me, businessman, be within a political party in chief. No, the name Aqua Christine is new Guna Juma. How much as young who says Adiano and your day? And what? 2 million, the 2 million, one after 2 million, the best day on Majuma dia. Not a treasure or so, one or tenacity. Now almost create a political structure, a bit in us support to businesses. Let me create employment among the youth. No. Sadie, we are based in Krano, in China, Mameko Domien. Are based in the founder, Kofa Bai, a year Dr. Oti, George Oti Bonsu. Oti Asiye. On not the true Dumasi this year. It's in Nanano. Now, say it's in Kotanity. Na Oti me, Duma Pania, Drepa, or Wano. It's me, Ayadang, a bum. And it you know base never honor omo hu hu ye papa ye hu ye hu it says omo wo mu nyina eye deep thinkers omo wo adwene omo beti be dia create business as omo nya political interference bia na adokoso so wa we nim ye ya 1992 ye wura kwa brother Daku farms No, no, no, papa, and a Akotiala Assemblies of God Church. I'm not only a leader, Yeshua. I don't want the Assemblies of God, the bombers. No castle or work on my part. At the same day, no, you businessman. No, you're not going to say, or about politics. About politics, you ma. I can't say, question of a man to my chain, you didn't. You're going to put the farm, no, because you talk. I'm a free one, no. Nkuku flu ane ya rewa Ghana. Nkuku a ya wuwa mpandye. A ebiya si fridge mu bese over 1 year. 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Ya ya tondi ya ba Ghana. Na ye every. 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Asa no bibenya pressure no. Nasa nipa no. Will be at the 70s that work on it when you're pressure. Since I met, I could have 30 years to cry when you're pressure. But who extra political parties are doing bonnie? Ah, almost a good, the Juma say a best treno, yet the Makuba Connelly, near your saying the Jumano, as soon as you shall be brave. And it is our value chain, a Kriafu Anaka, a brewer, a Mubajia, then you're defeating a Kokono, Banche. And there, yeah, a conconte, I had in here, Kukodiani, and a war, a coupon, not Voluceno, a creature, a lot of employment, Nina. You're going in. I might be all crap, pottery feet, you're important ever. What I say? Yes, Anna, no one decides you money, and political anything at the base, no, ever. Do we have based, you know, a lunch crano, not chatter, the anime, the base chatter, accessible kung fu. At the best, the best shots here, Samaya, Burkina Faso State, Omofa, Tomato Sumai, the best, the person, tomato safu kakaka at the value chain no and so faso abe ba magana for any employment e be bebere it the base then can say e mo ba ba be political party nti o mo nya bibia eh oh you need election e yimo so they we are starting to create sa employment ni nyumai na madachi mano ayaye e mo 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black africa so se sa anya mani nyina anya de entimi mam and it is the base now urban the base you know is there to create businesses and employment for the youth to make sure they are broader capacity the Ghana need free animal echo baby you both need say or call as an expert street sadia need the america me bom me ame papa Sam Jonah abasho sano was in yeah yeah from 1998 while making emma black miners mining not my father said mining engineers yeah juma our mind team you to be called be my so as an expert street to tell you now almost chat you know na emma for the ebagana as expert street you know Sam Jonah yeah a creative black expert street because we're training you a body a capacity and my black beer equal minds beer ma the problem be anywhere one minds ma black Ghanaian qua won't me resolve. So, the best anana, the best in Penifono, FSC, a bomb of the Naye Creepy, na and on Timbua, and a lot of employment, Eba. Na HBI, a Bakumashi. Towards the end of this month, near the Bakumashi, Abba be the base now a Wokumashi. Near Ba, Mubo, who says, there and Pa, na Nanum, and Ababa Sunyura, Utibon Shidae. It's a Vienna war, you know, a Yadia Bia, and Nanum Nasuni Dae. 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million say fabra ne fabesum oman but I if you there omuji oman so that is the difference between a year politician babesum but I if you so there you sumbo usha bible muku asana ewo and it is when you know you near ma the base person a deba now you bomb more than say you crew the bubble is a penny with you. And I know never could for you and I make us and be thrown. Say, Ayana, between the two parties, the Union, a MPP, NDC. I told you, there be a more campaigner. Now, Niana, who are three? No. Now, about 8 years now, on Inter after 8 years over the corner. No, fit our banner. Also, Yaswan, sir, and I have when you moved. And today, I'm going to catch you up for you, Jeff. Listen, from 1992, between MPP and NDC, Yensu and Su and Yensu and Sa, Nemo, Yasua and Sasa, and Chiba Pim Samri, Amamuna Popo. As I said, 1992, Eberko, you know, that and San Nomono, and San Ane Yaswan, and Yan Norso. Since the 33 years of Insana, the 34 years of Insana, Yasua, MPP name, but I'm a mamuna bobo. Say, I can't kick a bitch that was in Kwan. It will be easier on Mano Crow on Ferrishay because Rabble or Bishop Radio Street TV is going to be at Tama on Faho Wabo. A mamuno abo. It is the best to see what they back. I'm a son, Megana for us once you. I'm a mamuna abono and Sana Boye. I'm a yea near my basa basan. Yo.
0: Yeah, that's it. You have a number Kumasi and your boss and community. Yamenka, God bless you.
1: You
0: Jacob Osaye Boa, Joy 2012, Fena, Yanine Bon Komo, FA Xenophobia, Huna Meti, say, so I call joining the beast. Some person may find out, say, I'm Pana, and what to the to say, I'm Pa, or joining the beast, and I walk home and penny some chairs, and movie Bianua. Or say, Ghana, your baby, I'll be as soon as you're in sound, who difference? Or say, Ghana, for the past 34 years, you're

0: nkola ye joni ehwe
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2: okay you me that was
0: yes ma munya kota kota ti me sremo a and this ni mpv ni mo amaka nya police e hadwin mo ma wan for call merit
2: 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My main ancient power will be BBO. Won't say Dr. Bawumia, and this one, the Hununu, a son, or no, no, be movie Ghana, I didn't acquaint anymore. Or no, no,
0: no, Kasaka Crown as a voice of
2: a bearful, a year new man ever bagana, already as Vice President. Or the bebre by it, but then they are no by Moguninina. Na men can't check Ghana for say. We are num in shoe and trampe. His Excellency Dr. Alhaji Mahmoud Bawumia, Oba, no Ababa Ghana ye. Mamichia Dr. Matthew Poku Prempenso, the 2029 Vice President of the Republic. 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

0: 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Because me ntiasie. Because ofa eye this so full like kwai so kwa ebua kwa. Utumi say traffic light ni na police for asambe bob barrier wa asayi. 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
1: as and also time on the
0: yes timing, because mentiasie ofa eye asukwa kwan so na traffic light e see e sa kwan we so ni nyina na e cause unnecessary traffic but omudum no no unko eye atonsu high school na obenya behu traffic all cars ni so flow by ho na o ma order sini akwa koso light no na e cause unnecessary traffic go grow we mo. And also, only acquire the contract and manage so on your speed ramps. No, your best friend, are you? Baku. Unnecessary, are you?
1: Baku speed ramps. Are you in your crowd? Soccer by inside.
0: How?
1: Very bad. Like one crank and you bear three.
0: Where can we?
1: Into your course every evening, because not. Kwan no I say you not traffic or and you can wasam say as I buy that buy on you can wasam kufijo mukoye ema fair dem kusi sa trade ona ya sa ma sa ya yibi o medo
0: o medo unnecessary
1: speed above 5 for not traffic at from that buy to you trade bibi say why
0: I don't get it then e ye ho okrom ai che say ya ba ba mu che o say pejuma man krofo ye pesika man krofo by all means it's a crop be a coin be a befasu be a crum as a year. It's a spirit of a cobble. A coin be a befasu be a.
1: And also a second in the old as a.
0: According to research, be a speed drums will be a no, obeco hono, nasa coin, a one in it too. According to research.
1: Yeah.
0: What is going on? Unnecessary by a first speed drums in a year bumpy. Share a coin with a bequire. A year bequire and about a cosufu lie. She speed drums beyond their court talent and come on. She just look at that.
1: It's a traffic neighbor. I'm on for Niaji.
0: Just look at that.
1: Meanwhile, Mom, Michelle, Rana, Moyas, speed drum. Just say, oh, Momo, bar people, with the Munano AMS.
0: Sometimes,
1: yeah, the Timika, who come every money. We know about P.
0: I'm on the back.
1: I'm on the back. I'm on the back. I'm on the back.
0: I'm on the back. I'm on the back.
1: I'm
0: on the back. I'm on the back. I'm on what fee a year overhead ni su nyina no ano ho na ne yes and the fofra bo yem say ka ho asem nem so makobu bu ade ne fro just say krom ano I don't mean nim see to me plan you say den you sas e yibi no mon de kobo ho no it me che traffic from mango down to ahojo what is this dia ne cause okroma unnecessary a year speed drums ti me dia mesre penifo mo okroma city engineer ni mpeni fo wo mo mo so mo different eye district say speed ram na ye dia mo bi contract am mekan kire because the emitting no say ye no credit and ne enya de papa say to me pay over 100 million contract e dia mo nkrofo bi so mo ye speed ram there then I'm surprised say dia na ye wo crew we mo mentiazi o yes say in nyama 3 bi akwa sanzan kwa enim no
1: saska no should go into street lights
0: Unnecessary traffic. Yeah, ni crazy traffic snow. Yeah, ni crazy traffic snow. Because Uber, I have reported and share, and also cried the bobo. I see one now who sang a call a friend saying, Islamic form home. Now your man crow for a totally at your cast now. Quack with Jenna. It's a cast neck for morning to Minko. With your free house, so better call home to Minko. But we get empty tea for Omutina or Moshe's uncle for no. You get them. Is it because? Yaji and Tefa. And when I was you, I'm a ne police ni, I say, I'll call treat you at your beer or Momo Vena or Coco Jimmy Siki. And I heard the Ecosu group. There's a mining security, and I thought you said you. Oh, do you know what I want to say? Oh, do you know what I want to say? Because at the end of about Jimmy say, Men Cosa will be Namibia Massan treat you at your reno. And Yanko Ponsu de on Pebony. I didn't know why I ache. Send an enemy by me, Timmy, and no. Why I ache? So I say. It's not say a near no babble share, eh? I say, why are you manning? Ache. But, me dear, me say, I made Jenny who say, ba, eh, and a year and a ma. And a bussia. Onu de, Obia, ye didn't back what could remove when a beam says, eh? But ne year and a ma, the psychological trauma. The more famous say. Because, say, we go or ban any more see. Gunny man, so any more. Giovanni said, oh, coffee, pa. Kun crumb for this is the statement that Ghana's would only say, yeah, you knew some city, but don't say it.
1: I may catch up with a record police one across. I say, it's a big crap chum now is whom police are.
0: So I say,
1: I shall pass a comment. Yeah, who's a Ghana assembly? No,
0: you crumb high ground, police for me, or mobi, or mudin crying at deck. Because already, it should be a dream the police were there. Oh, a baby nap, friends, sikasam. So does it. It's the age, Jikas, you grow home, oh, a baba. No, you know, I'm one of the shawam. Because a baba, you know, in our system. Say, who is up a craman. And also, and ka police, a profession, a very fine profession.
1: Hey.
0: But a mu, a bi mwa kosisha mwa, or mu reduce a da profession. The air tricker is all those tricker, my mom, you know, beer tricker. With me, age now, no, it's me a catcher, say, and Eddie, won't peck a crammy. What about you, I say, peck a crammy. I bear no to the system. It's a net driver beer, and I'm crying so. Is it as our peck and sister cried a go? But to beer will name the left from right, Eddie. On no, him semi be a genuine. Why should I give you money?
1: And so me for surpass mama.
0: Eh? It's no na you bet me.
1: I for surpass mama.
0: Yes, you bet me a year we kwa
1: so. Eh, don't say. Talk out the two the chalote re kaka. Okay. And asam no so the you need the bebre. Let's when the biama umbo seat belt. Get like there's a whole lot of it.
0: You bet me a kikan say bebre. Sika sema police for na e year we kwa so. Abeye nom. Utumi hu ka bi kana chia part se banchidua. We so nam kwa so. Bet me fin crying. Aba be sia kutwema kotamale. Police. And chinning in our own country, say the way and your papa. Because Obepe Tefa was a Obano, so few and cry ever say cook master. What Pebby, okay, a bedroom may bear 300 cities were quite so. It's okay, and a man's son 20, 10. Oh, I have seen me any more, and my mouth 20, with any more than what I'm about 50. Obey free, Fabes, I could do Tamale. Bibian, whoever goes. It is Sikasam, Elra, a year the security agency. I had the end your papa. Because a nay, Menu Cassay. Obeshe, a police phone, a bureau, a groom has a year. Utumu say, a be a fine man and fine women.
1: Oh,
0: omu pe omu juma.
1: This time cried the woman is wife.
0: Such as because
1: a woman I have a power. And I'm a bombing coming in. I'm
0: the money, a guy.
1: Fire service is another one.
0: Immigration.
1: Immigration.
0: And I soldier for man.
1: I saw that, yeah.
0: So all the security agents.
1: This time, we have
0: heavy. Fine. So what I say.
1: But the image.
0: Every more NSA, a year, you know. So what I say? Ebi mu na say.
1: We say rank he was through inspector. Chale, first you can't be inspector. I don't know what you. Inspector, then the modu.
0: Iti you can clearly see say. Ebi mu na mu shimu amoye. I'm iti mi ni ano say we first born more politicians na. Ema kasa.
1: Just some your background checks.
0: First of all,
1: go where they are. Where they mean? Me who besides say.
0: First of all, no more politicians. Nene say. Kase a
1: background checks in a walk.
0: A B. Sounds I say. You have to be more yenny. You have to be so more the administration. Because the administration is in a AC for more. Who is a politician? Apart from say, you bet transfer. They're not a politician. You bet me. Apart from say, transfer. You bet Kase is a head in the entrance. Apart from that, they're not a bet me. What do you mean you fear you? And as a politician, so the time here 4 years, I hear is 1 or 8 years. Obi has served you a year jumenimo for 32 years. Ebi serve you no musa. It's a politician ebe yewo day. Although odi bibeba, say yem fa womo. But odi omo ban doesn't mean say the administration there was a trance ni yema bibi a go through. Jenei meno kase bibi koso recruitment koso. Me name say wo ayinmuwa recruitment koso. Not in the police, but in the health sector. And they won't say any animal nurses for no man with them. Any animal nurses for no man with them. Because you catch them say you be a porter for a dozen to a dozen. But within a space of a year 25 minutes. 20 minutes. Yes, it's a slot, Nasa. It's a more catcher say administration or my own back door recruitment. It's where I'll be fees or be applied genuinely. No. Who not that a qualification? Tene, you know, nurses for Manu demo. I mean, who's a mobile bomb or crack a demonstration? Because what catch say and say, ye beatum within a space of 20 minutes. Yes, a slot in your answer. We are cross over be a crown, yes, say slot panel. On Bobon in your man, you know, shame we are submitting. Yes, say no slot. This is the country we live in.
1: We crack suits me for Jacob. This is the blocking academia, and I bet you know enough for you. Oh, apply for all the return.
0: This is the country.
1: This is the country.
0: It's a police recruitment, Weber. You mean, hey! But at the end of the day, I thought it's an idea for Marco. It's a name, guys, I'm sure. Big man for the money be with police more. I'm going to cry high friends and ranks. Now, you see, I'm a constituency. I'm going to say constituency be a moment 10. Now, Nancy Police say, "Ine a year by you, and this constituency in Yama a year warm 10, which is 10 no meaning say every institution be a 2, 2, 2, 2. It's immigration 2, fire service 2, prisons 2, police 2, and friends and military institute 2. It's a 10. And here, my womb, I'm going for party for na Abba. So that's it. Party for no, I'm qualify. But me, the main penny say, Obi qualify na change the time. Administration ni be share ni yadi sankrofona ko. Eno na main pen. Nti Obi oha ni resource ye kama. Oye o pepa ni sobe de obe sum. But Obi oho swa u se resource ni nkoyi. But change the time na administration na share my head we go through the process. And only idea mempe because party for no.
1: And as a way of why am I about power?
0: Yes. Party for.
1: We are calling of why am I about power? Look at the dear name against any financial soldier.
0: It's a party for no. Party for no. Almost to be brain out qualify. So that's it. It's my and party for any idea. Almost to qualify me a can for.
1: Yeah, but
0: you
1: share the background check.
0: Yes, you share the beer or what that commitment to serve the nation. To serve the nation. Because ya nyane sa na mole mole phobia ya ta mako na administration nso enye that eye checks no and we say we dey or it's fata we on same fata yes oh because of politician e din na ba no e blame e blame why you blame who and the politician because who at the end of the day omo ba we counsel na we dey omo for all the processes mo it is unqualified no catch the one boy as soon as you bent on yeden unqualified you drop it. You will be for an hour for an hour. But today, and you know, because politicians and I didn't buy. And also, yes, I who call the administration is Nibby Brimua. Politics need dos. Jenem no case, police won't be yaman yourself crying.
1: Oh, no, so many our parts.
0: Yes. Now, then the whole secretary to the IGP, a pombo no one has a visa. I'll resign a couple of parliamentary ne or MP or parliament.
1: So many now more, but I'm being concerned your politics. But at your time, so I hear you professionally. About the so be at all, but when you want a time, so I hear the city also, you know,
0: yes,
1: and continue and consume money soon, Cogenesica. And what I say,
0: it's media. I'll urge the police and say investigations. I would almost say more air, you know, Mr. Mo. Now, where did you get for any police for no baby? Any it's because of investigation. No, about one thing I can't. I am because the police is your friend.
1: Me, I know I say be friend. I don't make persuasion because I don't be started by any account.
0: Yes, the police
1: but,
0: is your friend.
1: But I'm afraid I'm in jail.
0: Yes, almost the police is your friend. But today, Ghana for no, any police for nini? Any money? Because as soon as you cry na, unim so we there. And you say ne ko e pa no. Obo se obe ko abano. Obo se adane.
1: You say Ogo ka police as soon as you go to support the scrum bobu kra.
0: Any money?
1: The supporter of stadium. Supporter of stadium.
0: Yes.
1: Up to this time, it took 2 years. The panel okunu akravia si o. The panel up to this time, the panel okunu okunu free.
0: And the GDA na ye wo ye police ni mono ato ape. And unti na bone for some na ye de. Unu mi dentia. Because se okodane ne ho whistle blower. No be catch wo police ni ya. At the end of the day, wan hwa na police ni na kwotene to.
1: Aba pa unti ma.
0: Okwotene to a. So ni akuni befia or the nibri and any how nyina about so. Nti obetu mi kumu. Obetu mi ababe how adwene. And unti na magana for say say yentumi nka asem nti police because say say yunu say police for no ebinum ya konkonsa for. Yunu say ebinum ya konkonsa for. Because ukwa ka asem ya kire ni ade che no ni akuni ba na da bonte. And unti na magana say say yenye police ni ni no.
1: And unti na ban se sanso a.
0: So
1: I to be done.
0: Yes. I want to mean psyche woman. Because man we here, a bit me affected, and crano affected a year and a year. So what I say, because say the situation of bad woman, and your situation, papa. Because we're good anymore. And even a busia crowd of him, why we are banning to mean cobium. Impose our any good name. A bayer a mark be a dent on a year the woman. So we crown a new canoe, a queer say, and I didn't go to no. Send Bibia. I think, sir, Emper, a psychologist be no moon to me psyche, a year mameno, and a year ne
1: man. Now, South Africa, then briefly enough, you mean,
0: yes, South Africa, then a wake up call for a year, a baby mine. Send on me by my catcher, say, I somehow no more brew, moon, you know, more can I say, Munko Mukrum, Munko Yeni, so to say, it's Munko Mukrum, Namunko Yemu, my yeno, it's a wake up call. 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say this is economy. We create economy.
1: What do you want to say?
0: You are a 24-hour market.
1: Okay, tipe di ano no betu ad nana kumia di ano so nana kumia se instability in inflation yeni. 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
1: 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Eno oka fuwa huwasem. No car electricity. Or can I be brave? That's why the first figures to do cool nice on paper. And then jump across. You know the old person can say, "So I don't want to." I don't know if it is catchy. But then I see that as my papa yake.
2: Aye, new more opposition politicians or more tired too. Me under the Fourth Republic. So I don't want to MPP in NDC. Enyuma omo tua ano no omo opposition a omo opposition a omo rabeshi almost every data that has to do with the foundations of the economy. Na omo opposition a omo edi amanfo adwini edi agro omo opposition a among far home any indicators. But moba by mua may come both in beginning this year. Moba by mudia. Then they take the indicators serious. A senior, isn't it ridiculous to hear a politician of Nana Akomia's caliber? Me tea say one or kind, na minjindi. Because ne pedigree no communication or yenne and tea. Assembly or honor, yes or no, can ya? A cell break. I'm saying, sometimes politicians, a be my own coin, and my situation, a push you or more to a certain level, 1 3 years senior. When you mun yambia, what fight you deal go for some time, no? Boom, say, na. I eroded. Any bin an anal come here all year into behind the scene. Major de say Adofwa omunimino no. For all you know by now cra course baby that corner so say, nana shwe ye na ude ni musa. Major di pa because of the pedigree. Senior, the likes of IMF and World Banks omu a deal with any sovereign nation. A diana omu and nine esiso. Senior.
1: Indicators na no anomo.
2: Yes. And to the moment you say sano mano more or less we are all patches sano mano e hun shede hia no.
1: Na you're not the gallery. Numbers na ye project no enye the real situation on the ground.
2: Oh, enye really.
1: Your professor Chene say e ma say onji economics in you. But what you say as a
2: Oh yeah, painting the picture say as though the indicators now available indicator prevailing indicators no. Who said they here? I seen at any moment ya open say oche say eh bia the governing I party or abanmu indicators or the ababonti eh bia o suspect ya. Ne say we ya ne say with the alternative data ababonti period and no no. But beyond that ne obeka bia ento asumu ma obia. Figures are more than about one said this is the prevailing figures to do with inflation. This is to do with the growth rate and what and coming in. So, say, and you know, crowd, dear funny, oh, say, you know, when fabra period. But, no, Muni said, Tiawa, usually this is to do with all governments. Indicators, no, ever, all right. But se oba for mwa, ube unse, at the average level no, ube unse still na amount for a complaining. eno sana etie eno ena politicians ni bi etimi person mu take undue advantage e ka chere nkrofo se 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kure eye two different thing altogether eye no kure se ebre bia etwa mu no na a particular gallon of oil na ne bo no e wo soro ba se no ate above from eye no kure se really a reality se ebre bia betwa 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called purchasing power. To me, any ahodia or the seni the average gene ebenya ama saamu noa eswatia obenya dia kofieno and we are one thing. So and to one she ya unhuni ye u tumi na obenya ubeko jasua obenya sadena kofi akofieno and no senka e different because for all you know adena above from all right ba uno already no. You are not well situated, say Ubenya sa purchasing power because you have problem with unemployment. And you getting that item no, even though I yatiso aba from you getting it no a problem. A biana problem with unemployment start way back. And you say come home so at no wuno you may not enjoy it. But that does not necessarily mean say normal bo anko form. I hope senior wo hu ba bia me firi ba tia wa. Ti me ma sema ne say ya futu na me dem my good old brother nana akomia say onhwe ye because politicians no ye ni mo bia ni ne su ni ne ban ene ni obi a ye obi o ho say bia me she dem na obi frere me say ah asima sisi say me bi say biom me ya investigation bia. Some may attempt to say major dinner 99.5% say major di. Obinso on higher frame and I can say, where is this? And say, Ujidi. When you are based on personally reputation, what put you up for yourself? Tisinana, Tiawa Kakra,
1: Mekano. Yeah, could you also win a Masai Dana Kumeka?
3: Senior.
1: Asimu books no more fair, Baba Bontia, books in near Bontin infa.
3: Senior.
1: And oh, yeah, example. Mia, and yes, Mia Mitty, or Masum. The Kai Cross said, Depano interview business as soon. And now, Kumi, are you telling us that you don't believe the Ghana Statistical Service and whatever they brought out or CI on GD because numbers now are Bontin in conform with nice numbers in your books?
3: Senior. I may say, Juma is so position for ya and an alchemy. We and young woman. Now, Namini, ya, Jenny, walk on this one. Nana Kumia, one of the finest communicators, sir. Mimi and Pippini. But ye won't go phobi or memoir, ya, ye walk communication. You see, om, Mini Pabaco, Nana Kumia come, and ah, Kwesi Pratt. 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
1: so you so sunlight cost through kan ya cost through Boada obo no be 4 and 5
3: senior
1: and I know ne Felix na there was until you can just imagine as a banter o mumenu
3: senior me say adwuma so ya no na senior me pese me kan dia bi free Ghana web I'm say o ma mu ha e start politics na yin yin no Se wushwe database politics about 2015-2016. Nini na su yura Dr. Mahmoud Bawumi ene dibi ure mne inflation na diye if the fundamentals are diye and diye nini na Bawumi ya. E yi Ghana web. Ena sa story we wase. Ghana's December 2019 inflation rate of 7.9% is the lowest since 1992, Vice President Dr. Mahmoud Bawumi has said. Intimi bisana na kumia se se inflation yenria. Sa time ana Dr. Mahmoud Bawumi ta we wakan kumasi ya town hall meeting. 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weak, the exchange rate will expose you. 2023 business was say, oh, that is not the case always here and there and what done and no. Ebiano na kumia yeno. Dr. Mahmoud Bawumi and ma ye tikromu and inflation mini ameboa. Na politicians in ye ni mu. 2016-2015 na Dr. Mahmoud Bawumi introduce sa ni oman ingina wa politics imu. Ene neye kabi. Na wuna na kumiyabe kase inflation ya yate. Almost that time ni di inflation ino. near the salad cream eguso at the fork and knife at so the pan or bosso na ya we politicians subaya no no
1: I'll be sad
3: that you na come here there na na je so beta say the same thing na na for me
1: baby or so for the same issue
0: senior
1: uh-huh
0: could you miss and
1: Some more time and our inflation, and I'm with you near the sausage gusu.
0: Nana, come here. Oops, you can have your books with the so called institutions, but the reality in here catch up because multi room high more bomb once upon his and your mob, you're taking your mobile. So, an amiable. Yes, answer, I answer for any no bomb, oh, groomer. Okay. The crummy, mean person about company any day. I spare pass, mean person me about company dinny. Then answer me could change, you know. We a top part, they won't say, and I absorb an okay, because the sun 2024. None the board dinner crown, 150 Ghana cities 2024, yeah. But today, it's 300 cities. 300 cities. Top hado. So ask yourself, absorb and use base. Ask yourself, say, first thing, alternator and use base. Just 2024, yeah. We did a maybe I a shambo to mammy the buy. So what I say. The Okubako Srekurana or the Bemano, 250 Ghana cities. Just 2024, yeah. And only
1: 4x4 and I said,
0: oh, maybe Kai, yeah, small Kai, saloon Kai. Just 2024, yeah. It you can clearly see, say, in Kofono paint, no more paint, you will come, I say, send your mabu abafom, and you know, crack. But I'm a catch as inflation abafom. The inflation now, almost say, and win. The issue is, woman never reflect away, but because enne ade amose mo de tutu nkanemu light bill ni ade ade mu e inflation is a dollar no dollar ni sa ba for mana meboa musi inflation ba for mana 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ko e ye enkran ya and then we can find VIP near the other. And the boy is saying, evidence, I will have to see. Then I need you to meet 2 million my day. Much less, oh, I did you pay so what in a go focus on me and my shadow for me.
1: I know I'm not going to interview no car VIP. So
0: I
1: okay, VIP.
0: Make one cry
1: and then okay, okay, area be so assassin.
0: Make one cry. Tell them, say, a event saying, 100 cities, a BB fish, no one say 100 cities. And they say 150 Ghana cities in and out. And look at me, seat number 16 and a seat number 18. It's the air canoe, a reality as I'm near canoe. And yes, yet, baby, near boy, a slim near day. Yaka, it's yen yin tomb, not the yen kuy yen yin yi. Because I'm no kasi, uko jomwa, bibien wa yatisu. It's I'm surprised I'm better than a mo bena, more cot to a dee. So say mo yatiswa. Your team and team hono. Area hono. Oh. 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No akoto one cap no. Abebe nwa e den. 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E no ni ebi say. Mwokruma. We e ye. The reality ni eka un. E ni bebi yo. 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And the only acronym and nemino kase ni light bow, the water bill, Yatum. General Momoka patches and power name one winino. O patches and power and the enebeto. It we jumani a trioka, I have 500 Ghana cities. Uja jumani a 1,000 Ghana cities. Electricity, Yatum will bear 28 to 29, almost 30%. O pay in the enebet miato. Light in a betossing. Think can is auto a young cania bear 100 cities. Today, auto a 140 Ghana cities. for that 2 weeks. So say, eh, 1 week no. Until purchase and power never ever. It's inflation, idiot. And only I know where in this if one any among crop for no more. But the reality on the ground, no. And una Ghana for visit. Because I'm not say all government services. What do you mean? They now call DVL. Now call what? Insurance. Near the adeni ni nana. Ya tum. Kacha mizame wa. Enu nieka huanse mo. The reality no. Enu nieka huanse. Enye so bi kotina bebi nwa boni sire maka bibi. Iti di enana kumiaka no. Evidence na midi ababe chiriwi. Because say just 2024. Ni eto wadye we 100 cities ne 150 cities ya. Eden na ababe kacha mizame within a space of best 60 month and better natu. It's only 300 cities. Now, what's inflation above from? What catch me inflation above from? I made you ready. Huh? What catch me inflation above from? I made you ready. Because, and I'm not going to say, you're going to cry. Now, maybe, now 100 cities, 129, and then I'm 150. What are you trying to tell me is inflation above from? Hmm? Then I first will catch me inflation above from. So, and this one, I don't blame them. Because, I'm going to be piano. I'm going to take a credit. According to Deputy Director of Operations at the Presidency, Wakachre Ghana Mobia to say every month, John Mahama, a kukru 5.5 million Ghana cedis. Now, I channel 20,000 Ghana cedis each for all the 276 constituencies. Now, I'm going to NDC for offices. No more two offices. Now, NDC for you, Makwa J, no more channel D. It will tell you, say, inflation above form. They will tell you, say, above. It's media. Make a chile wumu. Diena na kumi akano. Hey, ayeza wakabo niyo. Because inflation na wakano. Inflation na wakano. Ewa hii. 3 point. You know what's in ya? The reflection in our pockets. But still Ghana for a fili high cost of living. And ram report to be a mihunye. Ah. First say, is it KTU? Professor bi omu nina omu koko yeyen. E chile pefe say, high cost of living in Ghana are rising. And nipa no mu gidi se enioma bo ayeye go say say almost 68% say say atia baba 17% obi say enioma nko yi nti wo de ye on penfo say ye power pump me here ye show nti ye kanu kra na chere say inflation ni sa book aye method ni book yi ni nyina no wo betumi akeka ni nyina but the reality ne say wo fetire wa go beru anu wonte so Ufechewa wa kwenye kwenye rano wanteso. 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And this is the dokunu yada saying. 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And then they cost you. Both fruit and what is so? And they both fruit. They fight the demand. And they say, "Do you come?" They, you can't the reality na jerewa. Now better, yeah, you sooner wa you did ya. Eh, I told you wara.
1: Ah,
0: I'm running drua. And I be going to say inflation, you know. And this how we see the dollar, no. Yeah, we will come.
1: You person come to us by my time as soon as necessary. So me just say, I'm jamming moko. Ah, Nigerian outsider from the MPP. Could you miss her? From the NDC, Anna Abdullah Said, so political analyst. Yeah, we she was if one good luck. Munasana Kabatama, so about 11 years, I'm sorry. And yeah, Mamunina Yako, I mean, good luck. Yamunya, good luck. Yamutimqua Moka Mamunko, more practice via Munko Fatica, via Zonko Tromamun. 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
3: wasi but senior ma men fa de sere de ba ko pre just seconds ayi yeru amu kama square mc me pese me appeal to no sa traffic light ni ci high school junction yesere om enye adwuma om me a coin Uchema.
1: Or was it Lunu?
3: There be, But traffic in nye juma.
1: High school junction.
3: Wona. Wona.
1: As a station, you cry.
3: Wona. TSL. No man in nye juma.
0: A groom hand. Many satrotro drivers in the movie. A movie and a course is a new man. A groom hand. So what I say. Because our traffic here walking on. Say. Almost only say Kim. Traffic bet me a chief reho. Ne chemu brewe. E chemu aba. Eya asquamo. I'm telling you.
1: Yeah, but who's out there?
0: E chemu baho. Even the si brewe no. A chia, a tmichia, bitchum go more, a yet said the eba, a friend saying, as a fweba, a binge one.
3: Senior, the ananeje can.
0: So, what do you do as a ye?
1: Or some regulate
3: the ananeje can. The yeka wahani nipang kwahon yeka.
0: Nipang kwan yet
1: or so, or one time, what
0: did you take the time?
1: One time, traffic lights in ye, because be on my baby or check, baby or own. Oh, yeah, who regulates in ya?
0: The same people will say, the timing is not proper.
3: And what the ananeje? Enye time na sem na make omo mani nye juma un say ye juma ya ye twam no ye what time ya di twam
0: de also was trend say you betumi aye this aye a year nam so you can say
1: ya my work on my na
0: I said events and umri
1: the roma hill on
0: I
3: walk bridge and foot bridge
0: take junction betumi ye bi now they are fast now dey see so because oko nkraya she ashi ho u say e kwai ne so it your my ye bi a enam so traffic be any ho it yen kase yen ye bi
3: na naje sa foot ramp na work ano ye be ya e betu e take 6 months ade na ye kan na ye kasa kura ka betu abu bi
0: if you mean business a government with all the resources ade o no am come na work na zam no o tu abura ba ko e ye 90,000 Ghana cedis
3: na naje who mean business na e ya one year salary business.
0: What are you talking about?
3: 8 years one to be in Yasaria Hospital. Walk out with the business. One for $98 million and go to a man who could see us all like that.
0: 16 months, no. Oh, by an idea, no, I was a rear.
3: Amoka, no, two are so more moons. What
0: am I?
3: What for two am I?
0: Let me see.
3: What's the Amoka, my dear? Who am I? $98 million.
0: You two a Buddha, poor Hubaco. 90,000 Ghana
3: cedis. And I was worth $98 million.
0: So, to Sam, I come 36. Ah, because be sa I hear a moment to a burano. I'm going to say, you two are never worth 10 grano. I have 35.
3: Senior, Naneje Buasana, that was it. Say, we are almost on by going jet to pay 100 million. Make us on quadra contract. Basically,
0: never get contract.
3: Obua, Bermuda,
0: Obua,
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1: intervention is timely strategy and aligned with the evolving security demands of our country and the wider West African sub-region. Distinguished guests, the nature of crime has changed. Criminal networks goes beyond geographical boundaries. They are sophisticated, adaptive, and increasingly transnational. From cyber-enabled crimes to organized criminal syndicates and emerging security threats, policing today requires more than traditional reactive approaches. It demands foresight, precision, and effective use of intelligence. As we are all aware, crime is becoming increasingly sophisticated and requires in-depth knowledge, advanced skills, and strategic operational planning to address it.
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2: The United States is supporting this training for several reasons. First, today's security threats are increasingly complex, adaptive, and transnational. Criminal organizations, violent extremist networks, gun traffickers, and fraud syndicates rely on secrecy, deception, and operational discipline to evade law enforcement detection. Countering these threats requires strong intelligence capabilities, disciplined operational planning, and the ability to identify and penetrate criminal networks before they can cause harm. These threats do not respect borders.
0: Acting Deputy Chief of Mission, the my U.S. Embassy, our Ghana, our Rabia Kureishi, or no, and our Yetinin King.
3: Young Koya Nima, and woman, Sia Emun, say, when also for your man Ghana. Young Messiah won Samson when young for Halona Drusu, ye ready at two jar. Echres says, they said, dear Oman Ghana, dear Bakua, hi, ya done tell one, I see a shop one who do or no. And many part of draw, and yap a pass or do a home echo remo, a quiet young woman, she mo, and to us, or no. And they said, dear canon, say, accommodation won some night, dimper papa, at the amount tertiary students, your old man Ghana mo. I don't watch, I said, I buy no ye do bet me be as a nay. One way, sissy hosted, J. Abordain, ya, some Mr. Bako, and Nisi can nipa betria, and son when you baby didn't hear to honor. Watch, I say, I dear hide, you know, nunty, one of them apow, but your co be said, won't me here, now fair one sink, you one more. As this is our host, our day job, what didn't you know that? Ain't any in Shemu? You're ready in some way at two Jabra, not a governing council. Yeah, pa one of them now for almost all could do with Juma, our University of.

0: The NBA playoffs are underway, and now you can trade every game on Kalshi. 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San Antonio is currently trading at 19% to win it all, meaning a $100 trade pays out over $500 if they take the title. On Kalshi, you're trading against other people in a live market. No house, no odds makers. 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
1: Do be a gua quemwa, one monitor baby on electric or any sama won sa epelu, nine radio school, no better than could then be idea, any some monitory team no echo padia, sunny and branches shetino, one at the ebbe yajument, two panasem, yeju to me such a chain, effluent someone, win ya quite enchar de bu.
2: In fact, once I watch one, the warrior basabasa, watch some of Framba near two hands one, they catch them one there. Mama one then in Sushan, you catch him in Fawasham from in Sushan, the Yen Shushan, one eye, yet one infident, one Sushan. Say, Uncle Kubia there, one boy, nine yet in Sushan, non yet Krabosha. Say today, Monfata Rokoda, Fra GS Hot Sefra, Membiodi 2 years one on Yibutu. Yes, sir, could be other one boy. Na Yen Su, Basabasaya, better is in social on Yen Suan. Now, one more, as I, your friend, Apo, was a prepared material, was a come on Mofoman, Bosha, and watch show. In social and our passing. On once more from an insino, I feel as a insisaya to our queen there. We make sure there more from an hour I show in social.
1: Kwancho for share we make sure on them so ever man gene moon air Professor Ernest Kofi Davis na attending king.
3: Yentu also enqua yenim ye call of insono of about to impress so as and take mantemwa. Na mensi crash a penny ya wo about to impress so no yam for. Caesar of Osu a champion. A Jumadin, Eddie Woyebipa, Seven Sea Cratchit Penny, was a Ghanaman Penny, John Dramani Mahama Shannon Winyam, Eddie said the breaker sea way, a man so a member Sea Cratchit Penny, our first son of no, and may ye Munaches, a Friba Kumuan Woe, a 16th May, and at Winyasa, and Winyam Shaker Sea Freeman Penny at night yet, and until one coin yas, Edra Fesano, what transcend will boom contact editor a month for ya. Man penny, I don't know a see one man or so on her one so, a man on tea. The account of a town hall meeting, one of my yibi, a war, a coma die, a francho, area council hall, ama my equivia chino, ye ray, a jina, mensini, nafe, a chromen, yina, nem no bun conta, a muda 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Don't want to answer good consua, and one more Bensia, and I said, contractors, our home, now all year, Juma. Now you ray, Edja, a bre, no watch the Musa, a fibre, a call by ye, and near my whole door, what they are sitting in this one, dear, will ye.

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2: 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Anna, two, public education. 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
4: Health Insurance Regional Management at your office what take man no they dey but I say I think why we here no they are register Bunu East population of over 1.3 million 80% I represent a little over 1.1 million yeah here say I feel why we need to make busa but I no na yeah here say na free primary health care any free registration by here e mamu for an asset mamu for how make can here share no any numbers are here registration I give say I feel enquiry here kwa no no e benya the 80% target yeah dey see any so
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5: The program will be rolled out in phases, beginning with selected facilities across the four regions of Ghana, namely Greater Accra, Ashanti, Western, and the Northern regions. We are looking at covering 268 fuel stations across the four regions, 8 depots. We are also looking at operating in 2 important refineries. This phased approach will enable us to test systems, refine operational models, and ensure that the transition is sufficient, safe, and sustainable. Central to this effort will be the deployment of modern technology for real-time monitoring and introduction of structured workforce.
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0: 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You be kon kofon cruise wa basan sen sen me don so pa. And somebody do on Facebook no I Sofa TV GH we show on drink chef for na ya king kan kama. 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
0: Police issue na e dey.
1: 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Player back was standing out, and I said, player back was on no, yeah, you did. I said, oh no, yeah, matured enough. Our boy, Blaster Nibida, was a cool for you to change, yeah, Majid Ashimiru. It's Majid Ashimiru and Sobano. 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say e yin so abab powers abab oro no the new this will pin their don't cause them. Cause problem, I may say, Nebano, you know, negligent abem.
0: Negligent in a day.
1: I say, be a tuny parish in funeral.
0: Polymammy.
1: Ah, polymammy, say, Nebano, you know, as a bossa, a man for share, no ninja, no
0: funny one more.
1: Coffee, anyone, yes, specifically, Aunt Cabet, Nelson or Campus, which is our attacking penny phobia, say, Omojini Jemu, as he said, a moon funny beam. This is many more. Yedibeba. Yedibeba because yeah, so more. Ghana football.
0: I'm not gonna judge him. And some way, Baba may catch you.
1: I don't make any old crowd. Because people can walk on crowd. I see you.
0: It's all no. Okay.
1: Because Ghana had the me inspector be about bed 10 years ago. No catch him. Say Ghana, you come here. Ghana, you come here. Come here.
0: And you know, also born Hobai. Now we show who he. Uko stadium. So we should be the coach of Sabi udi echa na odi nyansa.
1: Dio ko kotoko parka rubber bullet born in the season.
0: Anko si ba bia. 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So ko a. 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
1: Me na disaster. Ama ama enwu no.
0: Aha.
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0: Aha.
1: you name after death, you name the war. But one more chasing the bemoon nine, a tear, a bemoon so a bubuguo, a good season.
0: Could you have also got this guy?
1: You see, Covena may a Ghana football and a very, very painful
0: football. No support to this time, fear coming in. I am feeling Pedrin in England.
1: And that's especially by a ancient the number of even crying cassands and trophy with Diana's attempted dinner. 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
0: yeah.
1: Then time eh correct question that you say wamama defamation omagun ho finte 1 million Ghana cedis I think 1 million Ghana cedis each or jo bia 10 billion 100 billion or so so omagun ho fin ko fiti 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about a week or two, and that's exposed to be boom. Open your phone scar, feed it by your gun and pay for Ghana. Your TNS and two for Missa Cassa and Tessa. And ask why Nadia and answer your conconno or on Casso your conconno. Okay. Lions for the abide and ask your best. Prison for the abide and ask your best. A before football and football, now your boho canal. A month where you know. Can you be in the same Fumska? I and the Babo and two be a home be still not the so called football people after 10 years against Anas. Chanas in the Pabonini.
0: It's your uncle on the Chibium. Cabra, you have a cabba, never know, and that okay, I had the year 1971. Kotoko, a Jomo first, a Africa Carpano, a war, a year dear Tenson, a Zaire, a walking Shisha, a Tatam near from a year Anglebet.
1: Yes,
0: he's from ATP Banzembe. And you know, Baba, by every Roman here, do you come on Santam or Kai players in a be?
1: There be there, because you know Santam, Namu, a dear Betiana, Anna,
0: yes,
1: your penny, a Jimmy Becacho, say Chen Chenhene, once a year, who are baby TD?
0: Now, Kai Robert, a Mensa.
1: Goalkeeper
0: Robert, who's kind of human? What kind of
1: how could you make Kadia say, Robert, answer goalkeeper number one,
0: Robert, Papa, Robert, answer goalkeeper number one.
1: I can't answer. No, I don't see the story now. A fast mind,
0: yes,
1: a bow,
0: yes,
1: bar.
0: And you better come on your match on this week. Openina, or bar, why you want a second, you war, Robert Sikan, you know, number of a friend, na in an action, because Chichimuka crack.
1: Kofia, ya,
0: Ayapa, okay, Malik Jabel,
1: ye Malik Jabel, the golden boy,
0: yes, and a baba, be Romo,
1: the golden Abdurazak,
0: Sunday, Zanton, and a captain,
1: him Sunday, so every African best player,
0: Yasam, so Udia Samuka,
1: Yasamitin in camp,
0: ya. Na a branch of fencer Osmano, Orlando, a neighbor road, now come to Chababa. Na Ose Kofi so kano.
1: Hey, when was Kofi?
0: Dogo
1: ono Rene Kofi Muni say or ye the best player ever wa Ghana football.
0: Ose Kofi no.
1: Abeye 2, abeye 3, ebi si Rene Ose Kofi, ebi si Mohamed Polo,
0: Mohamed Polo.
1: Ebi so say eh Abedi Pele.
0: Abedi Pele.
1: But o pen penny for be hu, eh Rene Ose Kofi. Am so no no. Ono ti meji minister bi get e boni monti.
0: Aha.
1: Ojo minister bi get.
0: Agree fine.
1: Yeah, agree fine.
0: Aha. No fine. No, aha, ono ne coach. Atam baba shine baba. Now, Odie Rem, 1971, Kotoko and Anglebet, and Yansem Kotokra, Mikainche, last minute, Anglebet for your penalty. Now, go keep a Robert Mensa, Yanoso, keep a Bienho, Robert Mensa, no, and a Koba, Baba Shabby Ramona, yet did you come over pray, and so the year 1971, about your Facebook, no, I had several TV church with our drink rapper, Woodrow Central Police Station, Mr. Jonas, only a year. Mevanchum quartermaster mon fashion in Yakro. Sounds so do cocofua.
1: Say loose, say loose. Ah, but this time I am mre.
0: I lose all your cotogana has.
1: Oh, you only has one
0: next word, Jack.
1: Wine, Mr. Loose, Mr. Bequay, Pricky Love, Siblis. On the has a fund, your house for a quay illegal, a house for a quay illegal, quacum, on going to me, many. Has you know meeting your men? None of them was funny thing. Sam Kofumon is a basa for. In Tadabas and Queer, has in Queen. Welcome home, mob pop, my sister drag, see. basa sai harsh ni ana so ye harsh ni be o re made ni
2: nya harsh ni me kotoko ni
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1: man for more like
2: no mama
1: one like
2: na bibia so nya kama Facebook no
1: da na me charge me fa from me call
2: now charge
1: share na che say asegu about
2: the network no so I start
1: about be 40 groups mu dia
2: aha
1: na be we mo pay for no down no mo approve a mo approve ni ntem e be issue na wi na fe no mo approve say we dey message between then
2: Entino. E be ka be 10 minutes am yakọ so e be bi lines na tum. Am afraid for so abaso. Am
1: dey
2: be answer come on. Once again, Silver 903 FM.
1: We could answer the Ghana Premier League top scorers
2: in Super.
1: The cat top scorers from since e bought Ghana Premier League. Am hun so mo modem e kon kan.
2: Since e start Premier League.
1: Agbun yesi bi di wo me we di wo.
2: Be queen wo mo.
1: O are be queen di wo na.
2: Na me me di nim.
1: Actually, why?
2: Mate, ye kwa ba this year, ye kwa.

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Your friend says,

0: Johnson to Real Madrid so no be amande di e huru papa papa as I think kwan si jaso a enamu we twiniti Johnson Mourinho to Real Madrid
1: and yeah about 30 and you make it give
0: you answer flick when you yeah
1: maybe a Madrid finally itself no so open manager be obi be baba yeah jumara that was a shared list of that now the juicy bomb when you born and I think so about be the best obey we good manager ero ye ye he before so obey
0: answer flick when you yeah
1: assess the performance you know
0: mo am so about to bass am to to
1: because I was here Madrid squad and I was see down
0: when you know
1: you say bomb for because so what that players no crown or the idea, but who be able to call Europa? Madrid could have players, pa.
0: Hans a flick near you. Oh, Panko was at
1: the Akana, yeah. Hey, about was all yet the Jose and I could treat if I won't let him go home.
0: Why, never attend anyway? Now, sir, Hans a flick. Not saying any level in Jose.
1: But currently, yes, a Madrid, you know, on a bus, you know, now paid yet. TM no, yeah, you might come a bus or a shout to order.
0: Bus as a shout to, but yes, yes, coach by coacher. You say more no be more be or swag or flair
1: your point and as but baby all but I feel no best say
0: oh so about thing
1: flick and swag settled that
0: flick flick in the gadiola be choose one
1: oh say pep in be free
0: pep Mourinho oni Mourinho be to no in Spain so who game said na game the tough needs

0: Because now,
1: say you come, come now, say
0: move. Because I can, You come one and you money be one. You can say track and you move on.
1: Yes.
0: Because sentence be one. And qualifying gauge to say Ghana Premier League no.
2: Yeah, bobo.
0: It is your income be being seen.
2: Yes,
0: sir. You are quite
2: good. You are compared to
1: your. Entina, I can say. What you are saying? You are saying is here. Woman, I say you be brimmer. Ghana be brimmer. No. Obien, we bet me a bomb by sin. Wow,
2: because
1: I do. You can't do it. Cane. And Sakrana, why are you so be me key attempts of
0: always here?
1: Because you're paying for your home to me.
2: Baba Yala has
1: one minute. I want
2: to be a more bobo and a joke. That's only car. Now upon us, yeah. I'm on for credit me to do.
1: Oh, possibility of a joint, your money.
2: What? Maybe pedi, maybe pedi oh.
0: Punishment witness as a fans be able to call. And he said, was the air shafts here, Baron? Then he packed a crabber. And he can't say attendance near low. It was from par, but for now, he do a point to be attendance no empty. And he said, you know, you have my game, they are attractive. I mind the generation I have by you know. Then could I walk class one, caucus one more moderate players, no more multi bench.
2: Oh,
0: Omoa eye o masere so many messages be guna kwa bro e da mpempino e tai bohwa the bully we echi no nyame for the crazy omo dey say ne nyoma pina be guna kwa bro bar store na no
1: e so ko be no big na
0: na police for say ni wa and just give the cause sometimes me believe teams no so ko ho na police ni ni wa yes wo ho kwa so team cause give no mo omo e say omo dey buy no
2: so obo say baba ya
0: but obo bi bi see we am aka say e na me kwa so ko e wo say say at a venue, be an SAB a policeman, baby 10.
2: And a venue will go on you
0: can't. And no comma two, no, I'll say me bo.
2: Venue will go on you can't.
0: Oh, yes.
2: Say a bo.
0: SMP.
2: So, on to me, my baby, I want to be quite a crown, but Unia in Timon.
0: Well, home one so, ya. In the first place, Brano, wouldn't deserve so a bogan up to me a league. So, they are club 10.
2: And to winner, no more.
3: I think Ethiopia, I think almost 12 clubs as a 10.
0: A 10. Yes.
1: 18, dear.
0: We think about what I say as a my boy just like
1: my child.
3: I'm telling you, my child. No money question, eh?
0: And your home,
2: and your baby,
0: I mean, you have been
1: fine. And your mother, Kosua, oh, wow,
3: and you're a referee for
1: no. No, wow.
3: As a member, I'm going to say, referee for me be deep brown. Me kind of Diana stars. No more born, I am more suspension. And so my born wall, I brank, say, then Tana can face a point in a year. You ho. I say, me a course in a perimeter. Kofi, I mean,
2: again, a course.
3: Kofi, Hona, a bimotre say, okay, bono, win ye see, draw ye see, a dena for an epic draw, you moot your scalp. Kofi, Ghana Premier League, let it be a bull of you follow. Kofi, in a perimeter.
0: Hadjin, it was a year a crab, who we are crowned a certain league anymore, Deno. In a call. Elsewhere, be I know if so we league in the crown or a banner and your may age. Ubia hearing him so a banner pitches a papa first night to see a queer name a banner near my baby now be a hearing him so the total in canon improvement ever. But the idea of crowd ye and can you crown and can we be a one? It ye know me so can is we be offended, but my main can is I could say play a papa and then league him.
3: Oh, David,
0: he goes, oh boy, a farmer and I saw cash out for baby. It's a league in equality now. Every supporters are called Benny Amo Marco Henneway. It's a

0: problems. And then you be na. It was at the right time. They beat me. The home factors. I'm on the Nippon Coast Stadium. The India man player Papa Antana Krumhan and Yomano AP na. And as I said, all hands on deck. We be a bit enough for me to crack crack now. Be boy said be. I just said yeah. You be can be as a kicker. Afibiano. Be be come to say yeah. But still on that
1: day. Okay. But as the powers are now turning kind of. Madison. Is it Ghana Premier League? Musi yenye day. Die ni yenye be.
2: Sani ya kuya on se your measures bu ono mwa.
1: Measures be ya.
2: I was thinking you putting in place.
1: Anu niye
2: because the ACC yina ano. Na memfa polo ekra NCA ye. Because a shas ye. Almost 30 o. 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
3: The NBA playoffs are underway, and now you can trade every game on Kalshi. 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
0: hode ti no bi say dia na dia
1: America they say see move Mexico kra o bi kra on o kwa so Mexico bi twa mo yesu di mo Canada emrem US emrem na US abana Canada ba
0: dey
1: o ba kan so on ko ba bi ene
0: kan ma de ha chi
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0: yes
1: Canada ne e ko ba bi ene ko ba bi ene ko e Na we have na bobi.
4: Akọ di per DM. Ye di ebi mo du mo kan cho be do so ma di per DM.
1: Ye ko Germany wan wan.
4: Na me emisiri. Ye emisiri ni ze. Ye league no the so called football people no mo ni o mo fili bi o. Mm. Omo ka ko ye ye.
1: Adebe honu ma.
4: Ye.
1: Adebe honu ma nye ne be si o.
0: Mm. I hold that.
1: Gami ya sate ko work abi ya be 206
0: mi ba. Yes.
1: 206 no. Esi ye.
4: Ko fi 206 ni si ye but ne that ne he league no.
0: Mm.
4: Kofi, I want to go near the Cape Papo. I know boy local league. You're going to China, actually, in Yesu. I boy local, I think the best three or four players. He's a man, he's a man, he's a goalkeeper, he's a man, he's a man. Kofi, and we bring my side in poker, everybody crack a canal, why bring a vehicle?
1: This is a question.
4: Why? Kofi, Utia, Utia, could not bring my son, Kronokran, I could be a
1: war. Oh, then, dear boy,
4: Kofi,
1: I know, dear Missy.
4: Kofi, say,
1: we don't have a problem for young girl.
2: The all kind of airpoint fan will be
4: making a catch and that about 3 months ago.
1: Powers,
4: make up for Powers, what's your own?
2: True Powers,
4: me and me, and me, and me, and three work.
2: Yamuze.
4: Powers,
2: but so we onko bi ni die. Onko bi ni die. Me no nya.
4: Ye pa fo no mo ye. 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
2: Ya bi ene ne die.
4: O die ase we o. 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
1: on this note here be see how much be there we
2: but we birthday bu me production na ye nyane kama FM free on ma
1: and then the clean sheet o bra say powers o dwane
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6: 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Jesus Christ, ima mwafrendin.
7: Ofrend Mary Tangarin.
6: Es ofrendin.
7: Mary Tangarin.
6: Na, aya, nipa panse.
7: Judas is carrot.
6: Judas is carrot.
7: Yes.
6: Eh. Now, Jesus Christ, what won't we?
7: What won't name to boom?
6: Eh?
7: Name to boom.
6: Hey, now, how far Jesus Christ is here?
7: With Afghanistan.
6: I love him.
7: Afghanistan.
6: Now, I'm quite chapel.
7: No, quite chapel.
6: I'm quite chapel.
7: My chapel, they're on found this year.
6: I'm found this year, man. Okay, me that's a PI. My boom, but what fraud, eh?
7: Or from me, Jacko.
6: A Yako, but you're not to commence on that.
7: Me to commence here.
6: You, me, but you're not me, so that Jesus Christ, you're my friend.
7: Or friend Mary Tangarin.
6: That's your friend, then.
7: Mary Tangarin.
6: Now, I never pense.
7: Judas is carrot.
6: Judas is carrot.
7: Yes.
6: Eh. Now, Jesus Christ, what won't we?
7: What won't name to boom?
6: Eh?
7: Name to boom.
6: Hey. Now, how far Jesus Christ is here?
7: With Afghanistan.
6: I love him.
7: Afghanistan.
6: Now, I'm quite chapel.
7: No, quite chapel.
6: I'm quite chapel.
7: Me chapo de on found this year.
6: I'm found this year, man. Okay, me that's CPI.
8: Nana, she's go?
9: She's come.
8: She's come?
9: She's come.
8: Alaska?
9: I love you.
8: Oh, okay. Nana? So you're a doctor, huh?
9: Yes.
8: Now you're not go to school?
9: Yes, I'm talking.
8: You're some talkers now, Edio?
9: Yes, SP.
8: Edio, man, now do you?
9: Rosemary.
8: Rosemary, dear?
9: With cancer.
8: Nana, where are you?
9: Where are you?
8: Nana, now so come cry. I ain't a big cafe.
9: Tafo.
8: Ufi tafo no si.
9: Balaga.
8: Ufi balaga no si.
9: Chimentia.
8: Ufi ta chimentia no si.
9: Gosu.
8: Gosu no si.
9: Agriculture.
8: Agriculture ne dun gami ba. Nana, now say, Apple Bob didn't say.
9: Etche.
8: What you Bob didn't say?
9: No.
8: Nana, now say, Cam Bob didn't say.
9: Tukolo.
8: Na Coco Bob didn't say.
9: Avalua.
8: Na Peco Bob didn't say.
9: Chibres.
8: Nana, we are good bow.
9: Yes.
8: Ugo Kelko, so I have fine echo.
9: Kara Swesti.
8: Ufi Kara Swesti.
9: Pomponji.
8: Ufi Pomponji no si.
9: Pompon.
8: Ufi Pompon no si.
9: Agua.
8: Agua no si.
9: Seju.
8: Near do keep us on
9: the yes, yes.
8: That's all about 10 block didn't say.
9: Dogo.
8: Then I know the chair block didn't say.
9: Chepesh.
8: Then I know the block didn't say.
9: Kaki.
8: Then I know the chair block didn't say.
9: Bibish.
8: Then I know the paper block book where I can't block say. Then I know the anomaly block didn't say.
9: Apple chipper.
8: Then I see my cable block didn't say.
9: Ago.
8: Then I know about my second block say. Then I know the obia the chimney of your can't block say.
9: Nothing.
8: Then I know about the two block didn't say.
9: Belem belem.
8: Obia the full block didn't say.
9: Kasoko.
8: Then I know a triple block didn't say.
9: Teaspoon.
8: Teaspoon block didn't say. Okay. Now, Echo Blob didn't say.
9: Pay off.
8: Echo.
9: Pay off.
8: Okay. Now, Cotta Blob didn't say.
9: Destiny.
8: Oh, Nana, thank you. Yes. Now, how many years?
9: 27. Yes.
8: Who am I saying?
9: 8 years.
8: 8 years. Who am I saying?
9: 9 years.
8: Who can you have over 50.
9: Yes.
8: Now, who's the Blob didn't say?
9: Star. Yes.
8: God has a Blob didn't say.
9: Balamo.
8: Nigeria Blob didn't say.
9: Echo.
8: Yes. Thank you.

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Edi amaje so ayumre e yo hene ba kwa bena bedu. 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Eh ye dia. Your friend is Silver Super Dry. Chief executive producer no. Eric Jan.

0: sika ho in fact MCR for you we do do every for our support ni free whatever
1: obi a woni master master obi a nene master master
0: abeto
1: okura o master master
0: yes small shark and a big shark
1: master
0: junior ka
1: kama tiyeru suga ni o master kama tiyeru suga for master
0: tigana ko sister Esther suka ho
1: oluwa be only
2: see the difference we say
0: okay
2: leave you are born to fall I be mafia ya
0: rebedi komo wa basi mu bebra ne so aye o mobile phone ready
2: ada
0: phone phone so obi a wan ringing tone
2: o ye ko ma da bana o kata fio abachi
0: ya ridi gina bebra o
2: why you ready this
0: and the dark men of drink bi wa kuma se na the hodo
2: is a baby
0: awurade na na yakobo
2: le ya wo
0: oro okwe ari ye yi no ruru okoto wa na achi boss
1: ya ne master master bravo master
0: sister si
1: o master
0: o master nance den Sister, see, miss an accident. Obi and the mood drink now, my boss here to a
1: job. Must I try to be Monday?
0: When you're on Ubi?
1: Bill Gates, a show must say you're not hit a
0: baby. Oh, Sister, see.
1: Convex, I must say you're concave. Yeah, so we put up your money.
0: I'm trouble.
1: Hey, you want to come back, come back.
0: I'm on for some moment in Fante. But me met me the Fante presentation the whole day.
1: Yeah.
0: We'll be a matina takradi ako school or takradi.
1: You crowd on
0: Mentin Fante.
1: Yeah, we'll be on the master.
0: Yes, Oh my god. You're from me on Hiniba Kwabena Bedu, who's trying to short out? And you're Hiniba Kirby. Because I am Bissani and can't get out. You hold the hook. And you tap, no my fat. So for mama. So for mama, bandit, the oil cocoa. Because I was sitting for fire call. I'm saying that's gravity. Now, Unim. Breaking news to be as you are gonna ha ake. I'm on for a kicker. Yasi ache gana mrashe bedwa nibi. Enya mina mika o, ewo social media. 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Ghana minister singing at your boy Juma, a road minister. The final Agboja. He didn't cross Agbozio, Sagboja. Minister, he is serious. Put himself road minister at terminated contract to be our Bogo so pristine Aquino. What terminated contract no? About 18.7 kilometers. Bogosu Pristia Road no. Or say contract and delay. Yes. Yenya minister say anke ya wie. Yache abronyo.
3: Baby.
0: Yache abronyo.
3: Call me. Be my real.
0: I will put you behind bars. Black Sharif ne MC portfolio. Black Sharif and what about MC portfolio say?

Hey, God, hey, God, hey, God, hey, God, hey, God, hey, God, hey, God, hey, God, hey, God, hey, God, hey, God, hey, God, hey, God, hey, God, hey, God, hey, God, hey, God, hey, God, hey, God, hey, God, hey, God, hey, God, hey, God, hey, God, hey, God, hey, God, hey, God, hey, God, hey, God, hey, God, hey, God, hey, God, hey, God, hey, God, hey, God, hey, God, hey, God, hey, God, hey, God, hey, God, hey, God, hey, God, hey, God, hey, God, hey, God, hey, God, hey, God, hey, God, hey, God, hey, God, hey, God, hey, God, hey, God, hey, God, hey, God, hey, God, hey, God, hey, God, hey, God, hey, God, 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
2: Minas. 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Our Matthew chapter 28, verse number 9b. You also see me in country, Minia Daniel, Minia John, Minia Salome, Radin Shramopa, Jumedia Modino. Matthew chapter number 28, verse 9b, Meteo.
1: Matthew 28, verse number 9b.
2: What say?
1: Me mamu amu.
2: And your country doesn't want to say, Mamunina amu. Amen. Your mind, Radin Shramopa.
1: Amen.
2: Radin Shramo. 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
0: Amen.
1: Sunday was through Israel, Daniel Jr., and then John, Salome, Christy, and then Becky, and you might call my boy, Radu Israel, out from the day. What to move the money? I said, that you know, I'm a Kenya Accra, and that your money, Radu, find your money, so a man of Gianni found the. But what's really amazing is the Israel and come with and then a market.
0: Amen. 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But your good evening.
1: Good evening.
0: Udin, Biaka Safri.
2: Pacho Udin for my club.
0: Okay.
2: Radia Shamed,
0: good evening. Hello. Okay, 0555-867627. Good evening. Good evening. Evangelist Daniel Babi Diakon ono na olidi eye timi ene enye ize kra mebacho isman kakra wo ye ni wetimi Afre Abba na yedi announcement at was 0555-867627
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2: Your friend in energy.
1: Okay.
2: As a few of
1: you. Nana, me and you.
2: And the best of the catcher evangelist, but I said, Unamus one of our. And I am more my soil, and so Unamcupon, a man who make a seat, oh, Musu. And there, Radio Maria is a slado for near the four say, a brain biarano, a brass seminary ban, my near a 70 Nemo, you see a bear, a 70 said a bear that she been you are two in such a year, yet she been a contapa, a good man. Who are kind?
1: Amen. Yet I say, Evangelist, you have a one, I see a fancy. Everybody, okay.
3: Yeah, that's what time now we did.
1: Okay. If you ever pick your last caller, aha, not yet you made no essay. So, Evangelist, you're to us, to be banned. Okay, last one. Abba. Mipacho, good evening.
4: Hello.
1: Good evening.
4: Pacho, you're going to ask me.
1: Amen.
4: Pacho, you're from Missal, because I'm from Pancho.
1: Okay. May you too.
4: Hi. I can't get to my cousin. I'm not sure I'm listening in
1: there.
4: I'm not going to be now. I'm going to say, oh, my, so a big thing. I need to know the aspect of your common.
1: Amen. About Pastora, and so, yeah, that's it. Evangelist, you have a free for you.
3: No, because I'm Minash. Every night, but papa, papa, papa, at least. Say, 1 hour, 30 minutes in Palm, you didn't get a quantum. 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
1: Okay.
3: 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Numbers, I had two girls who beat me after an abbey beyond so at my camera. Now, your program be a basso. I'm your man next month.
1: Okay.
3: 11th June.
1: Okay.
3: Kasepa, Odi for Penny, Kasepa, Bakua, or what yes, Mimu. Then the prophet James Bordu. Okay. Dear, I don't know a coach. I'm your man 11th June, a dark rope, but Pano before in the pie ball. 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
2: You will be asked what it is, Mr.
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